0: all employment services. It will announce changes to the $2 billion a year system today, including three levels of support depending on someone's needs. Well, some loved it and some hated it, but the Albanese government is sticking by its changes to negative gearing and capital gains tax. New survey of Aussies in today's Fin Review showing opinion remains divided. Housing Minister Claire O'Neill telling Seven the budget's tough but makes some necessary decisions.
1: I've had a look at the survey results, and what they show is that lots of people are supportive of what the government is doing, and then some people don't support what the government's doing. That is what you'd expect to see in a budget that does some tough but necessary things for the country.
0: Federal police had to intervene at Melbourne Airport last night after a scuffle broke out as ISIS brides returned home. And winter on the way for Perth, up to 100 millimetres of rain for the city over the WA day long weekend.
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0: Former Bombers legend James Hird says he'd love to coach Essendon again, and he has the support from Zach Merritt.
3: I can only go off our relationship. It's very strong. He's been a great mentor of mine and someone I can always confide in. So from that perspective, I really get on well with him. I think he's got a great viewpoint of the game. But in terms of coaching, I think it's just such a good one for headlines. I'm not sure if it'll eventuate or not.
0: Well, Dean Solomon will coach the Bombers against West Coast here on Sunday. And NRL State of Origin starts tonight.
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0: Rain increasing through the day for Perth today with a maximum of 23. More showers tomorrow with highs of 20. The Pete and Kimber Show is being sabotaged by one member of the team. 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
19: Renee needs a new front gate for her mum. G'day, Renee.
20: G'day, how you going?
19: It's a thoughtful gift. Needs a new front gate. You can sort that out.
20: Oh, I reckon I could do that.
19: I tell you, they're not cheap anymore, are they?
21: The front gate?
19: Yeah.
21: No, they're not.
20: It's ridiculous, yeah.
19: Yeah. Okay, let's try and get you this money.
21: It's a first. I don't think we've ever had I need a gate.
19: Mate, when I needed one, I know how much I spent trying to make it myself.
21: Yeah.
20: Yeah, you should see hers.
21: All right. Yeah. 30 seconds, 10 questions. Pass if you don't know an answer. We'll come back around to it. Your letter today is B for Bravo.
20: B.
21: B for Bravo. Good luck, Renee.
20: Thank you very much.
19: Renee, let's do it. Question number one. Name something in the kitchen.
20: Bacon.
19: A five-letter word.
20: Battle.
19: A TV show.
20: Pass.
19: A food.
20: Pass.
19: A song.
20: Born to be Wild.
19: An occupation.
20: Pass.
19: A country.
20: Borneo.
19: Something you wear.
20: Bracelet.
19: A bird.
20: Pass.
19: A brand name.
20: Pons.
19: Oh, sorry, Renee.
20: Bugger.
19: Snuck up on you. I thought when you came out with bacon, I thought, ready to go. And then a five-letter word, I was like, oh, bacon would have been handy there, wouldn't it?
20: Mm. Wouldn't it? Yeah.
21: Ah, well.
19: And then you got to food and I thought, would have been good to have bacon.
20: Yeah, absolutely.
21: Not to be today, Renee, but thanks for having a run at it anyway, all right?
20: Thank you so much.
21: Good on you, mate. We'll be back
19: with
21: Alpha
19: Bucks. We'll make it better. We'll stick around and you'll get Kylie Minogue and it'll all be worth it.
21: Yes, or will we? I'm not buying it. In fact, I haven't even prepared
19: Please
21: for this
19: don't.
21: Interview. I'm not.
19: No,
21: I'm
19: going to go. Hey, don't
21: no,
19: go
21: here's
19: in
21: what
19: with
21: I'm
19: this attitude.
21: I'm going straight in with Kylie as if it's you. I'm going to pick the phone up and be like, okay. Oh, hi, Kylie Minogue. And just
19: are you
21: see what
19: do it like that? Hi, Kylie Minogue.
21: Yes, I actually think
19: okay,
21: I will.
19: Okay, great.
21: Because I'm not buying it because the mole can lick me at the moment.
19: Whoa.
21: I am so sorry. I'm on edge. We're going to come back.
19: We're not quite ourselves this
21: no,
19: week.
21: No, we're not. Alpha Bucks for $10,000 at 8:30. You get another chance at it. And Kylie Minogue on the way in just a minute. Stay with us.
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3: 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We've had a crash in Como, Kwinana Freeway southbound just before Canning Highway. Multiple vehicles are in the left emergency lane. 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Call 1300 057 345. 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

0: We had it going out of schedule. So Wednesday night was Steve's into Margot's. Thursday nights we would be in Nedlands. Friday was Metro's in the city for R&B. Saturday was Metro's Frio. Sunday Arvo's, you ran it out with a hot Sunday sesh or something like that.
1: Jeez, were you ever home?
0: Yeah, well, my clothes would need cleaning. I'd need to be fed. But we had a lot of good times. Growing up in Perth was awesome.
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0: Hi there, it's Damien Carbon. Winter is on the way for Perth, up to 100 millimetres of rain coming over the next week, and it starts this afternoon. The Weather Bureau reckon the wet and windy conditions will be with us through most of the WA Day long weekend. JobSeeker in Canberra is set for an overhaul for the first time in 30 years in a bid to get more of the long-term jobless into work. The employment services system costs Aussie taxpayers $2 billion a year. The Premier says a proposed defence hub 200k south of Perth is about jobs, not war. It's prompted a mixed reaction, though, from locals in Collie after finding out their town might be home to an advanced weapons facility.
18: Dreadful. I think it's dreadful.
19: It's work. Coal's going, so it'll be good for the town.
0: That audio there, thanks to Seven. 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
0: Essendon's coaching hunt has already got a familiar twist to it. James Hurd putting his hand up for a return. It comes as Brad Scott claims he was ready to move Zach Merritt on at the end of last season, but was overruled by the board.
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0: Right now, 17 degrees in Perth. Rain on the way this afternoon with a maximum of 23. Showers to stay through tomorrow with highs of 20. The Pete and Kimber Show is being sabotaged by one member of the team. 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
1: We love a bit of alliteration, and Jess in Japan sounds pretty good to me. How about you, Jess?
27: Good morning. Yes, absolutely.
1: Let's get you there.
0: Yes,
1: everyone
0: Jess.
1: Wants to go to Japan.

0: chair on the Pete and Kimber show. It's 8:43. Oh, you poor thing. I have never seen you like this in all the
1: Don't
0: years.
1: Don't feel bad for me.
0: In all the years that we have worked together, I have never seen you as you're just in a state right now.
1: Yeah, well, we just played Alpha Bucks with Jess. You still there, Jess?
0: Oh, God.
2: Yeah.
0: Hi, Jess.
1: So I'm very sorry, Jess. So basically what had happened is I've obviously got all the 10 questions written in front of me. Question number 9 was, I've got it written down as a food, and for some reason my brain said a song, and then I tried to do the mental gymnastics of coming back to a food. I got a song title from you, I tried to come back and do food, and then I panicked and I didn't know if I actually asked you 10 questions or not.
0: Yeah.
1: And I felt really sick because I've been sitting here while the adjudicators have been playing back the audio going, if I've cost Jess $10,000, I don't know that I'll forgive myself.
0: And look, you've never been in this situation before. I've been in this situation before. Right?
1: Yeah.
0: So it has happened in previous shows. This is live radio, Jess. This is what happens, unfortunately. And if it's been cooked, then we'll figure something out.
1: If we've
0: out,
1: cooked
0: right?
1: it before, you know? We get people to come back and play another game.
0: But Jess, what we're going to do for you and for everybody listening right now that is on the edge of their seat with this, we're going to play you the Alpha Bucks game so we can all listen to exactly what happened one more time, okay?
2: Oh, God. Okay.
0: All right, Jess. Just hang on. Let's all take a listen. This was Jess playing Alpha Bucks with the letter F.
1: Question number 1, name an occupation.
2: Football coach.
1: A book title.
2: Forrest Gump.
1: A type of tree.
2: Fig.
1: A language.
2: French.
1: Something in the kitchen.
2: Freezer.
1: A musical instrument.
2: Flute.
1: A movie title.
2: Pass.
1: A country.
2: France.
1: A song. A song.
2: Firework.
1: A food.
2: Fruit.
1: A movie title.
2: Finding Nemo.
0: All right, Jess, you're still there?
2: Yes.
1: Were
2: yes.
1: you counting, Jess?
2: I was counting on my fingers.
1: How many did you get?
2: I think 10.
0: Jess.
1: Yes, you got
0: you did.
1: 10.
0: You've won $10,000.
2: Oh, my God. Oh, my God, that's crazy.
1: Oh, my God, Jess, I'm so thankful.
2: Oh.
1: I'm so
2: Oh, me too.
1: I'm so happy. I'm so sorry that I did not allow you to enjoy that moment the way you should have. But
2: no,
1: I'm
2: that's awesome. I was trying to remember what I said, and I couldn't remember the instrument, and so I was thinking it was 9, but oh, my God, that's so good. Thank you.
0: So let's
1: You played
0: just,
1: so well.
0: Even though something, it was a body part that was in there, and somehow you've managed to throw in a song, it doesn't matter. The fact of the matter is, 10 questions were asked, and 10 questions were answered correctly. $10,000 is yours, Jess.
2: Oh my God. Honestly, just so good. Thank you.
1: Well played, Jess. Congratulations.
0: She's got, I can tell you, Jess, looking at Kimber right now, she's gone red. There's tears in her eyes.
1: I'm so relieved. That was, you know, occasionally, I reckon in the history of Alpha Bucks, I've been playing this game for, I don't even know how many years, 6 years, 7 something.
0: A long
1: right?
0: time. It's been a while, yeah.
1: And I do it every day, and I've made like 3 mistakes ever. And normally they're the sort of mistakes where I stumble on a word.
0: Yeah.
1: Like this morning I said animal instead of animal. But, like, I've never made a stuff up like that. Yeah. That one made me feel sick.
0: So can we just... So there's obviously been a lot going on, right? So let's just take a beat here. Jess, are you okay? So $10,000. Let that sink in. You've just won it.
2: I'm, like, shaking.
1: I guess it is Jess in Japan.
0: It is Jess in Japan. Joyfully.
2: That's amazing.
0: Yes.
2: Sorry, that's just... made my day, week, month, year. Thank you.
1: Good on you, Jess.
0: Same as us. We're so glad we could get it done. Good on you, mate. $10,000. It's all yours. Get along. Call who you have to. Start booking the holiday. Enjoy yourself in Japan.
2: Thank you so much, guys.
1: Well done, Jess. Have a great day.
0: Listen to it. Oh, she's as emotional as you are right now. I'm so glad that worked.
1: Cannot make mistakes like that.
0: Or can you? Because it gave her 10 grand. All right. So we're going to take a break, collect ourselves. Now, here's the thing, okay? $5,000 in cash is on offer for someone who guesses who the mole is correctly on our show. All right? Tomorrow at 9 a.m., is the last chance for you to register your vote for who it is out of Kimber, myself, producer Brooke, or producer Ringo at peteandkimber.com.au. We're going to come back in just a moment, and we're all going to say one at a time who we think the mole is and give our reason why. Listen very carefully, and then don't forget tomorrow's the last show to pay attention to for this.
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6: 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We're still working on a crash in Como, Kwinana Freeway southbound just before Canning Highway. Multiple vehicles are in the left emergency lane and traffic is very heavy on the approach. 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It's Julia. 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
11: Perth, good morning. Are you going to be sensible if you win $10,000, or are you going to go a little bit crazy? Danielle, you think first things first, let's get rid of all the debt. Have you always been this sensible?
12: No, but I haven't. 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
11: Okay, all right. Well, let's just say we give you a call and we say you've won $10,000. 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
12: My partner straight away, because he's in the same boat as me.
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5: There is only a few days left of the mole. 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
6: Things have gone wrong on the air. 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
5: Who's
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5: we
6: car.
5: Have to finish the promo.
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24: Hi there, it's Matthew Layton with you. There's a bit of relief on inflation with the headline number dropping more than economists expected. The annual rate fell to 4.2% in April after petrol prices cooled off. Independent MP Monique Ryan says kids returning from a Syrian detention camp should be met with care, not chaos.
25: We're talking about kids who've grown up in a camp in Syria who haven't been exposed to Australia at all. And I would suggest that we should treat them sensitively and gently upon their arrival. And remember that there's a vulnerable kids.
24: Ryan on Nine there. They arrived in Melbourne and Sydney last night with scuffles breaking out around media at the airport. Foxtel's long NRL run could be under serious pressure with Nine chasing a clean sweep of the broadcast rights. And Britain's Mayweather has gone full blast furnace, breaking its hottest day record again. In London, Kew Gardens reached 35.1, with amber heat health alerts covering big chunks of England.
26: 858.
24: Perth's weather, showers increasing today, a top of 23, down to 12 tonight. The showers will ease tomorrow and 20 and Friday, showers sticking around and 19. 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

104.5 is about to go back-to-back with two of your favorite 80s anthems. Right now, it's two 80s hits from Whitney Houston. In 1988, we didn't just say thank you very much for your kind donation. We said thank you, Whitney, because the superstar performed a bunch of songs for Telethon. She brought the star power and those incredible vocals. Here's a couple of Whitney Houston hits you know every word to on Mix 94.5.

0: Yeah, drive safe if you're out tonight. Mix 94.5, Perth's Best Variety. State of Origin showing at a bunch of places around Perth tonight. Crown, Dirty Nellies, The Globe. And we are doing Perth's Best Variety. I'm in love with the shape of you. Ed Sheeran's on the way after 11. We've got this one from the 90s. That's from Inner Circle. Keep it here for Perth's Best Variety. And we'll talk more about Perth's Easiest Cash Contest straight after the news. On Mix 94.5.
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2: There is only a few days left of the mole. 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
18: Hi there, I'm Matthew Layton. Jim Chalmers says inflation is easing faster than expected, but it's still too high. The Treasurer says the fuel excise cut helped drag the April figure down to 4.2%. He says there are encouraging signs in food and rents too. The Middle East war is still hitting the economy.
19: What we see in these numbers is some encouraging numbers, but also we understand that inflation is too high in these numbers, and that's why it's a big focus of the government.
18: A group of women linked to former ISIS fighters could still face charges after returning home. They landed in Melbourne and Sydney overnight, with counter-terror police now combing through their phones and belongings. Two men arrested during the hunt for Desi Freeman are out of custody for now. They were picked up in Victoria's northeast, but have been released without charge as police keep digging. And the government is ripping up the old job seeker playbook. A new three-level support system is coming.
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18: Perth's weather, showers increasing today, a top of 23, down to 12 tonight. The showers will ease tomorrow and 20, and Friday, showers sticking around a 19. 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
0: Morning, Perth. It's Alyssa. So we've had five winners so far of $10,000 each. Abigail, you were one of them. You're expecting a baby in October. What did it feel like knowing that you can do your dream nursery now?
23: Oh, I couldn't believe it. My heart was racing really fast, so I had to try and calm down a little bit. But, I just wanted to call my partner and tell him.
0: Oh, what happy news. Well, best of luck planning that dream nursery. We've got another five winners coming up. The next one is announced on Friday. 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

Evanescence, they were here in October. 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We play Perth's Best Variety and we always take you back to the 80s, our favourite decade. 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The outlook is soggy, like more than soggy, and rain expected later on today. 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
25: Huge.
26: Huge.
25: Yeah, huge.
4: Huge. H-U-G-E. 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So go on. 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
13: Good afternoon. I'm Matthew Layton. Jim Chalmers says inflation has come down more than expected, but Australians aren't out of the woods. The Treasurer says a temporary fuel excise cut helped pull the headline rate down to 4.2%. But he says the government is not expecting to extend that fuel relief beyond the end of June.
14: Well, we keep that under review. I mean, it's not our, we're not anticipating extending that or expecting to extend.

0: mentioned it, but we keep it under review, really, from week to week.
1: The JobSeeker system is getting a big shake-up with the government ditching the one-size-fits-all approach. It says three support streams should better help people who've been stuck trying to find work for years. Westpac has been slugged with a $26 million penalty after a judge found it was grossly negligent toward customers asking for hardship help. And two men arrested in the Desi Freeman probe have been released from custody. The 48 and 45-year-old were taken in separately in Victoria's northeast.
2: They played the Gold Coast.
1: Perth's weather, showers increasing today, a top of 23, down to 12 tonight. The showers will ease tomorrow and 20, and Friday, showers sticking around a 19. 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

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Do you remember early 2000s? Supra Aussie Park just looked like Avril Lavigne's wardrobe. Why were we all wearing ties or wanting to? Mix 94.5 is the home of Perth's best variety. It's back to the

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2: There is only a few days left of the mole. 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

0: 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I want to break free. And it's more of Perth's best variety. Of course, there is lined up after one, Queen and Bryan Adams. And then we'll pick up the tempo again. Rihanna and Calvin Harris. Now, 1 o'clock news is next. 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
10: Good afternoon, I'm Amy Goggins. A bit of a mixed bag when it comes to the latest inflation figures. Headline inflation fell to 4.2% in April, helped by the cut to the fuel excise. However, the underlying figure the RBA watches was slightly up, is Treasurer Jim Chalmers.
11: We think that the impacts of the conflict in the Middle East will linger for longer in the global economy. We're not immune from that here in Australia, and you can see that in the forecast that we released a couple of weeks ago in the budget.
10: Two men arrested over the movements of Desi Freeman have been released, with police still piecing together what happened while he was on the run. They were picked up in separate spots in northeast Victoria yesterday, but have been let go pending more inquiries. Briefly, a second group of so-called ISIS brides and their children are back in Australia, and a record-breaking heatwave is baking parts of Europe. In Britain, the mercury hit 35.1 degrees, smashing a century-old May record for the second time in 24 hours.
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10: Showers increasing across Perth for the rest of the day. Tomorrow, clearing showers with a low of 12, a high of 21 degrees. Friday, more wet weather, about a top of 19. And listener knows what Aussie ears want to hear, the best radio and audio curated just for you.
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That's Miles Smith on Mix 94.5. Straight into Yaz. Remember Yaz and the plastic population? This was about 1988, I think. Some rain coming our way later today. It's been a little bit rainy down south already. Some lightning as well. Who knows what we're going to get, but it sounds like it's going to be like on and off wet weather for the next few days, with the soggiest being on Sunday when the Eagles play at Optus Stadium. First best variety.

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From my Cairo in Rivervale all the way up to Queens Rocks. 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
2: There is only a few days left of the mole. 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
17: Hi there, I'm Amy Goggins. The opposition is hit out at the latest inflation figures, saying there's no relief in sight. Headline inflation fell to 4.2% in April, helped by the cut to the fuel excise. But the RBA will be keeping a close eye on the underlying figure, which was up. Our employment services system is set to get its first overhaul in almost 30 years. The system, set to be broken up into three support tiers, is Minister for Employment, Amanda Rishworth.
18: Reforms that will deliver improved value for money by directing resources to where they needed to go the most.
17: Two men have been charged after they allegedly tried to kidnap a woman as she changed her tyre. Police allege the guys waited for the 27-year-old in a Sydney car park before they followed her vehicle out on the road. And Donald Trump says he's in perfect health, undergoing his annual medical checkup. The US president turns 80 next month.
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17: Showers increasing across Perth for the rest of the day. Tomorrow, clearing showers with a low of 12, a high of 21 degrees. Friday, more wet weather, about a top of 19. And listener knows what Aussie ears want to hear, the best radio and audio curated just for you.
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17: Hello, Elisa this afternoon. When I ask people how they'd spend $10,000, there's a lot of talk about debt and mortgages and things like that, but Erica from Canning Vale, you want to have some fun. 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
25: Yeah, look, the experience would be amazing. 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

0: 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There was a fake Kylie Minogue interview, followed by another big surprise.
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2: 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How are you, Kylie? Thank you for joining us.
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0: 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And they could send you to London to see Harry Styles. All the details after the news. 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
6: 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First Water Main in Hillary is Marmion Avenue north out of the exit to McWay Road. The left turn lane is block speed down to 40k per hour. Freeway northbound to Anketale Road. Narrows Bridge into the city. Then Erindale Road to Warwick Road and Ocean Reef Road to Hodges. Freeway southbound city to Mill Point Road and Belia Drive to Russell. 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
7: Hi there, I'm Amy Goggins. Jim Chalmers says inflation has come down more than expected, but Aussies aren't out of the woods. The Treasurer says the temporary fuel excise can't help pull the headline rate down to 4.2%, but he says the government is not expecting to extend that fuel relief beyond the end of June.
8: Well, we keep that under review. I mean, we're not anticipating extending that or expecting to extend it, but we keep it under review really from week to week.
7: A renewed search is happening for little four-year-old Gus Lamont in South Australia. Crews are combing a remote station for a second day, saying recent rain may have created new opportunities. Briefly, Westpac has been hit with a $26 million penalty after a judge found it was grossly negligent toward customers asking for hardship help. And Europe's spring heatwave is smashing records. London's hit 35.1 degrees, breaking a May record that has stood since 1922.
2: And see supply.
7: Showers increasing across Perth for the rest of the day. Tomorrow, clearing showers with a low of 12, a high of 21 degrees. Friday, more wet weather, about a top of 19. And listener knows what Aussie ears want to hear, the best radio and audio curated just for you.
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1: Carrie Bickmore
0: and Tommy Little. Boom, boom, boom, boom, boom. This is Carrie and Tommy.
2: Yes, welcome to it for your Wednesday arvo. Loz Barry is back again.
3: How are you, Ozzy?
4: I'm good, mate. How are you?
3: I'm a bit more alive than I was yesterday. I'm so sorry. I was a corpse of my former self. That's not the saying.
4: Shadow.
3: A shadow of my corpse is what I was.
4: Yeah, we'll go with that.
3: I was dead. In your words, I was dead behind the eyes.
4: You were.
3: I was not. How do I describe what it was? Nothing was staying in me.
4: Yeah.
3: I had no sleep. I had had fevers through the night. And boy, did the night that I then went on to have involved all the things you wouldn't, the opposite of what a doctor would order.
4: Yep.
3: And with, as company, one of Australia's most beloved sports stars. And I will tell you all about it next.
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0: time. 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
5: 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Through East Cannington, that breakdown has cleared. Roe Highway eastbound to the exit to Orong Road. There's a breakdown in Karee now. Reed Highway westbound at Mitchell Freeway. The vehicle's in the left emergency lane. Through Byford, a crash is now closed. Southwestern Highway, both directions between Willaring Street and Robertson Road. Seek an alternate route. And in Hillary's, Burst Water Main, Marmion Avenue northbound at the exit to McWay Road. Left lane's been blocked by Watercorp. 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It's Dylan, more traffic soon on Mix 94.5, Perth's best variety.
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1: 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I said

0: tonight. You went Zayabo. It's Carrie Bickmore and Tommy Little. We got Loz Barry in the sub. And when the kids are hungry, grab Indomie, Australia's favourite instant noodles, packed with bold flavour and ready in minutes. Find them at your local supermarket.
1: Now, Tommy, I think you saw this video, the same one that I saw. It was so sweet. I mean, we all know the DJ Diplo. World famous, incredible, done gigs everywhere.
2: Right? I would say probably from an outsider's eyes, the coolest life in the world.
1: Yeah.
2: Of all the people I follow on Instagram, I'm like, he's got the life I would like to have.
1: Yep. Yeah. And he's done, you know, and we would have played everywhere. I assume he's done Tomorrowland. I assume he's done Coachella.
2: His big thing that I follow every year is how many gigs he does at Burning Man.
1: Yeah.
2: Yes. And he got stuck at Burning Man. You know that year, a few years ago, he got stuck there.
1: The mud year?
2: Yes, the mud year. Yeah. And he got Chris Rock out of there when they hitchhiked out together. Anyway.
1: What a life.
2: Yeah. And he also has run clubs and stuff. He's real both ends of the spectrum type thing.
1: He's got it together.
2: There was that cruise he did where he DJed on a boat to see the Northern Lights, and it was like basically hang out with Diplo while he plays sick music, watch the Northern Lights, and then do yoga. And I was like, man, as I get older, these are the things I want to do. I mean, there's definitely psychedelics involved, but
3: sure.
1: Possibly, responsibly, of course.
2: Yes, I don't know if that's how.
0: Did you see the law in some parts of the world?
2: It's legally.
1: Yes.
2: Yeah.
0: National waters.
1: Well, now Diplo has DJed at, I would say, probably the most important gig of his whole career, right? Mm. Over the weekend, he shared this clip on TikTok showing him performing a set for his son Pace and his classmates following his six-year-old son's kindergarten graduation.
2: They got Diplo at the kinder.
1: Like, how cool. Do we have some audio of it?
4: You ready to get crazy? One, two, stepping out of trouble.
2: And there's kids dancing everywhere.
1: They're just
2: so
1: losing
2: cool.
1: their minds.
2: You know who I feel for?
1: Who?
2: Trevor. Who Trevor is the dad of another kid there
0: 100%.
2: Who's played a couple of songs on acoustic guitar, and he was ready to perform for those kids.
0: Yeah.
2: And they went, Trev, you're just going to have to put the guitar down. Diplo, we thought he was busy, but he's going to jump in. And poor Trevor's little shoulders shrunk down, and his son went, Dad, are you still playing at the graduation? And he went, No. I'm not.
1: Even so worse for Gary, who brought his clown suit with him to the kindergarten thing.
2: I know, he's trying to do balloon animals while Diplo's spinning tracks.
1: I know. Like, that would just be the coolest. Like, imagine if your dad was Diplo, first of all.
2: I know.
1: And then he goes and does that at your kindergarten graduation. It's probably going to become a tradition.
2: Mm.
1: He'll do it at all the other graduations too.
2: God.
1: So I want to know, what on 131060, what is the coolest thing your dad ever did for you that all the other kids just went, you know what? That is awesome.
2: This is how different my dad and Diplo are.
1: Go.
2: The coolest thing my dad ever did for me, I still remember it. Me and my mate had made a bike, a BMX jump out the front of our house, and it was just an old wooden door on a couple of like cinder block bricks, and we were jumping off it, and the neighbor came out, and he went, that's not safe. And we went, that's fine. And he went, I'm going to tell your father, and went and got my dad. My dad came out and looked at it, and he goes, I'm an engineer. And that looks pretty good to me. Kids keep riding. Aww. And I remember that. That's the coolest thing my dad ever did for me.
1: That is cool. Yeah.
2: But he's not Diplo.
1: No, no one is, you know. But it's like when you see on TikTok.
2: Well, Diplo is.
1: Diplo, yeah.
2: We've just actually played the example.
1: Yes. But you know when you see, like, dads make their kids roller coasters in the backyard and stuff?
2: Yeah.
1: I'm like, what the hell was my dad doing?
2: What was he doing?
1: A lot.
2: 131060. What's the coolest thing your dad ever did for you? Give us a call.
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10: 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Crypto is unregulated and high risk. Watch out for a crash in East Perth along Graham Farmer Freeway eastbound, the exit to East Parade. The right lane is blocked there with traffic slow. Also in Banjup, a police incident, Armidale Road westbound after Ghost Gum Avenue, blocking the left lane. In Byford, a crash closing Southwestern Highway both directions between Willaring Street and Robertson Road. Seek an alternate route through there. 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
7: 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Through Byford, there's still a crash closing at Southwestern Highway, both directions between Willering Street and Robertson Road. Instant response now on site. Seek an alternate route with emergency services there as well. In Hillarys, there's a burst water main, Marmion Avenue northbound at the exit to McWay Road, with the left turn lane blocked. The earlier police incident has cleared in Banjup. Traffic flowing on Armadale Road westbound after Goscombe Avenue. 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It's Dylan. More traffic soon on Mix 94.5, Perth's best variety.
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0: Hi there, I'm Amy Goggins. Petrol has given households a breather, but inflation is still hanging around. Annual inflation fell from 4.6 to 4.2% in April, sharper than economists expected, but underlying inflation was up. Shadow Treasurer Tim Wilson says more needs to be done.
2: We've helped push the government drag kicking and screaming to take some pressure off. But the big question now is how they're going to respond, because inflation is still above the band. Inflation persists.
0: More than 90% of Aussies seeking emergency support have skipped meals in the last 12 months. The Salvo survey also shows kids are increasingly being affected. Two men arrested in the Desi Freeman probe have been released from custody. The 48 and 45-year-old were taken in separately in Victoria's northeast. And London has sweated through its hottest May day on record, hitting 35.1 degrees.
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0: Showers increasing across Perth for the rest of the day. Tomorrow, clearing showers with a low of 12, a high of 21 degrees. Friday, more wet weather about a top of 19. 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
3: It's the one and only Carrie Bickmore
8: and Tommy Little. Boom, boom,
3: boom, boom, boom, boom. This is Carrie and Tommy.
20: Yeah, yeah, yeah. Yeah, that is where you're at for your Wednesday, arvo. We got Loz Barry in for Bickmore the Sarvo.
1: Yes, and the, what would you call him? The Mouth of the South is the common nickname that goes around. Mm-hmm. He is our...
20: The Electric Englishman?
1: The Electric Englishman. The British Bolt. The man that is Kieran Simpson, the executive producer of this show.
21: I'm content manager.
1: And
21: Sam is the executive producer.
1: Sorry, but you're here to manage some content in person.
21: I am. Tonight's a big night. Probably going to get yourself some frothies.
1: Steak.
22: You know,
1: versus steak. Mate versus mate.
21: In front of the television.
1: Yes.
21: Yeah. And watch game one of State of Origin.
1: Yep.
21: Now, on this show, we have a lot of correspondents, you know? They're all around the world. We have some English ones, American ones. They're everywhere.
1: Yep.
21: For State of Origin, I thought I could get...
1: We've got eyes and ears everywhere.
21: I thought for State of Origin, maybe you could get Jonathan Thurston. Maybe we'd get Billy Slater.
1: I know
21: but
1: where this
21: I
1: is going.
21: I went straight to the top.
1: The biggest.
21: State of Origin correspondents in the world.
1: Can I guess?
21: Yes.
1: Is it Colin from Big Brother?
23: Yes! Yo, Colin here. Just wanted to say, shout out New South Wales tonight. You know, the coach is probably as competent as a four-year-old driving a school bus. But you know what, lad? It's not about the coach in the box. It's about the players on the field. And their big blue hearts. Come on, New South Wales. Queensland, bro. Queensland, big time, bro. All me and my homies hate toads, bro. Every single day of the month, bro. If you ain't a cockroach, go speak to some other bloke, bro. Remember, if Trellavision was on your television tonight, there'd be an execution out of all Maroons, bro. I'm telling you, he'd pick up the whole team and drop them straight on their head. But we got Katoni Staggs. We got a good squad. We're ready. I'm ready. Are you ready? Let's go.
1: I would just like to say, firstly, thank you, Colin, from Big Brother. It's fair to say that's an exclusive, and you'll only hear that on this show. Mm-hmm. His take on State of Origin. Secondly, I love Queensland so much, and I would just like to say to our Queensland listeners, we do not echo his views.
22: We're impartial.
21: Did you know why? Impartial? We found out why he calls Queenslanders toads. Why? It's because of cane toads.
22: Oh, yeah,
1: are you joking?
22: That.
24: That's pretty obvious.
1: What do you mean?
25: This is when the UK correspondent gets mixed up with
1: the British Bolt's not the person we go to for the subtle Aussie-isms.
22: What did you think?
21: Well, I don't know. Just thought he made it up in his head.
1: Actually, that's also kind of fair. He did call it the Travelision on the television.
22: Wasn't that a name for someone?
1: Oh, was it?
4: Yeah, that's even I got that.
1: Oh, my God. Is he doing layers that all of us are missing?
25: Yeah. Oh, yeah.
21: Anyway, go teams.
4: Hey, go teams. Go sport.
1: Up next, we need to talk about, look, I will say it's the biggest food conspiracy happening in this country, if true. Wow. Find out next.
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1: Do I have to really be pushing it out? With your whole mouth.
2: Flat. You know what? At least it looks good when you do it.
0: But I realized as I was doing this off the back of the article I've just read, I'm like, I think it's a scam.
2: Yeah.
0: I think I've fallen for a scam.
1: But also, what's the point of that scam? Most people want to steal your money.
2: Yeah.
1: They've just scammed you. No, because
0: then you subscribe to get more things.
2: Tommy. 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
7: 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Watch out for a broken down truck in place through Kwinana Beach, Thomas Road eastbound after Rockingham Road that is blocking the left lane. In Bellevue, Debris Row Highway northbound before Great Eastern Highway affecting the left lane. There's a crash in Duncraig on Mitchell Freeway northbound after Warwick Road. Incident response have just closed the left lane with towies and police also on site. And also a crash in Byford closing Southwestern Highway both ways between Willering Street and Robertson Road. 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

0: Around Australia, a few Wednesday arvo. It's Carrie and Tommy. We've got Loz Barry in the Sarbo.
1: Yes, and a lot of people ask me in the street. They stop me.
2: Yeah.
1: Not just in the street. It's around the office, gathered around the water cooler, and they're like, Tommy, who's the balls of the show?
2: Mm.
1: Is it Carrie? Is it you? Is it Loz at the moment? She's been doing such a great job. And I say, oh, no. There is only one balls of the show, and that is our Britain correspondent, the beige food of people himself, Kieran Simpson. And today, he has a segment. London calling.
3: That's it. That's the opener. Pretty good, I agree.
1: So, how did you find time in your day to bang that together?
3: Took me ages.
1: It's pretty good.
3: Because you got a beat match. You got to find the right song.
1: Are you still DJing?
3: Yeah, only at toddler parties.
1: That's so creepy. I know you were just trying to say something like a bit irreverent, but it's so creepy.
3: I just play the Wiggles and then I get to eat the food.
1: It's getting worse. What's your favourite food at the toddler parties?
3: Fairy bread.
1: Yes. Yeah. Nice. Yes. Did you know when Kieran came out to Australia, Kieran hasn't come out yet. But when he came out to Australia, although fairy bread would be good for both, we're being fair.
2: Yeah.
1: He thought all bread was strong. Fairy bread.
2: What do you mean?
1: He didn't think we had normal bread here.
2: Oh, Kieran.
1: Yeah.
2: You thought every piece of bread had hundreds and thousands on it?
3: It's an unhealthy country, and I stand by it.
2: It's our fault.
3: Yeah, it's your fault.
1: What's London calling your new segment about?
3: Well, there's a lot going on in the UK. They might replace the Prime Minister soon is one thing. There's other stuff going on. The World Cup's coming up. But
1: the World Cup?
2: Isn't that in America? Mm.
3: Yeah, but England are in the World Cup.
2: Oh, I'm sorry.
3: Yeah,
1: wow. So every country that's in the World Cup, we say about them, geez, they got a lot going on.
3: They got a lot going on in Curacao. Or is it Curacao? Curacao.
1: Who?
2: What are you
3: the country in the World Cup. Curacao?
1: Curacao.
3: Curacao?
2: Is Australia in it?
3: Yeah.
2: We have heaps coming up.
1: There's a lot going on.
3: But leading the bulletins on the 6 o'clock news in the UK, none of that.
1: I've seen it.
3: It's a big day.
4: Hello, let's start with those new temperature records that have been set again here in the United Kingdom.
3: How hot is it, do you reckon?
1: Spare a thought for all the eyeballs that have to go anywhere near Clapham Common or any place like that. Anywhere where there's a garden in the UK at the moment, there will be pasty, podgy units who are showing their flesh to the sun for the first time.
2: It's their 4 days a year where they can.
1: Yeah.
2: You know?
1: As soon as the mercury hits, 14 degrees, 15 degrees, tops off.
2: Oh, yeah.
1: Tops off.
3: And this
1: the hairier the
3: news.
1: Nipples, the better.
2: Yeah.
3: It's bigger news than ever because it's only May.
2: Oh, true.
3: So it's hot in May. And
1: blimey.
3: Freaking out.
1: Blimey.
3: But how hot do you reckon the record is?
1: For in May?
3: Yes.
1: For a May day.
2: In the UK?
1: So is it one? Sorry. Okay.
2: I'm going to go like 34.2.
1: What?
2: Yeah.
1: No way.
2: Yeah.
1: I'm guessing honestly 23.
3: Jesse, please reveal the newsreader.
4: Well, temperatures have reached 35 degrees Celsius at Heathrow and Kew Gardens in London, according to the Met Office. That makes it the hottest day in May ever recorded in the UK.
3: In Kew Gardens.
2: And to be fair, when it's hot there, because I was in London when it was the hottest day ever then, and everything just melts down.
1: They cannot
2: function.
3: We did a little bit of research out here. They built the train lines. The train lines can only withstand temperatures they've made of steel to 28 degrees. Yeah. So as soon as it gets 28, they have to stop running the trains because they might buckle.
1: Do you know what I reckon we should take from London, which they do very well?
3: Greggs. Sausage rolls?
1: No.
2: Okay. Pasties.
1: Pasties. is pubs spilling out onto the street.
5: Oh, yeah.
1: The no real boundaries of your pubs, just everybody pouring out on the street is a wonderful sight. Yeah.
3: Well, as you can imagine, everyone in the UK is dealing with the situation very well.
2: Yeah.
6: It's too much. I can't take it. I can't handle it.
3: And some people have gone so far, they're doing renovations in their home.
7: It's quite unbearable. I've had to install AC in my bedroom. Other than that, just staying hydrated, trying to stay in the shade as much as possible.
3: We're just dealing with it really well over there. It's fine. And it's 35 and it's only going to get worse, they're saying. So I might even break the record tomorrow again. And if so, I'll come back and I'll deliver the news.
2: Please.
1: But they'll still have so much on because
3: the World Cup
1: is coming.
3: Yeah.
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15: 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Authorised by Clive Palmer for the United Australia Party, Gold Coast. There's a reported crash in Guildford this evening. Great Eastern Highway westbound at Guildford Grammar Access Road. Crash in Duncraig. Mitchell Freeway northbound after Warwick Road. Left lane has been shut by incident response with TOWIs and police also on site. In Byford, a crash still has Southwestern Highway closed in both directions between Willaring Street and Robertson Road. Seek an alternate route. Broken down truck in Quinana Beach. H2, Thomas Road eastbound after Rockingham Road in the left lane. 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Visit a King showroom today. It's Dylan, mod traffic soon on Mix 94.5, Perth's best variety.
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20: Hi there, I'm Amy Goggins. The latest inflation figures are out and it's a mixed bag for our economy. Headline inflation fell to 4.2% in April, helped by the cuts to the fuel excise.
13: Automotive fuel fell 7% in April. It was rising 32.8% in March, and that's why we stepped in.
20: That's the Treasurer Jim Chalmers speaking there. However, the underlying figure the RBA keeps an eye on was slightly up. More than 90% of Aussies seeking emergency support have skipped meals in the last 12 months. The Salvo's survey also shows kids are being increasingly affected. Briefly, Westpac has been hit with a $26 million penalty after a judge found it was grossly negligent toward customers asking for hardship help. And Donald Trump has announced on his socials he's in perfect health after undergoing his annual medical checkup. The US president turns 80 next month.
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20: A few showers across Perth tonight, getting down to a low of 12 degrees. Tomorrow, clearing showers, a low of 12 and a high of 21. Friday, more showers are forecast. And for the latest on today's top stories, be watching 7 News tonight at 6.
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20: It's the one and only Carrie Bickmore
16: and Tommy Little. Boom, boom,
20: boom, boom, boom, boom. This is Carrie and Tommy.
0: Yeah, yeah, yeah. Yeah, that is where you're at for your Wednesday afternoon. We got Loz Barry filling in the Sabo.
1: Yes, and Lozzy, a bit of world news for you. Quick, Jesse, take us to Sweden.
23: Ooh. Quick,
1: just punch that in. Just create the radio play like we're traveling there. Straight away, as you just was maybe while we're waiting for Jesse to get the music, can you name the capital of Sweden?
2: Then
1: it's like we're there. Thank you so much for setting the scene there beautifully.
2: Stockholm,
1: we're here in Stockholm. We're here in Stockholm, but that is not where I want to take you. I want to take you to central Gothenburg.
2: Ooh.
1: Where, you know how we're always worried that the robots are taking over?
2: Always.
1: Well, there's no place more prevalent than that happening than central Gothenburg.
3: It's Gothenburg.
1: Gothenburg. What else has it gotten? Just Berg.
3: Chips.
1: Has it? Oh, chips and cheese.
3: Just hot chips.
24: Not a drink with that.
1: Sorry.
24: I didn't gotten one.
1: That's a local Swede that we've just happened to bump into. Now we've transported here. Thank you. Just the chips, thanks. So they've got self-driving buses over there.
2: No.
1: Did you know this?
2: I didn't.
1: And they have been trialling them around the city for months. And then, guess what? They had their first day taking passengers. And you think, how wonderful is that? No, they've had a crash.
2: Oh.
1: First day after months of trial, first day.
2: With the passengers?
1: Yep, with the passengers. Everybody dead.
2: What?
1: Nah, no one dead, no one harmed. Oh, but, God. You know, if we don't stop the robots at some point, that'll be a much sadder news story. Let's give away some cash.
16: It's the best competition in radio.
25: This is the best competition you've ever had.
26: Oh, my God, yes. Oh, my God.
16: The Time Game Jackpots Weekly.
26: Oh, mate, you make our dreams come true.
16: All you need to do is say stop.
26: Stop.
16: When exactly 5 seconds is up. This week, the jackpot is up to...
1: $4,800, suckers.
16: Carrie and Tommy's Time Game.
1: Not an amount of money to be sneezed at.
2: Absolutely not.
1: What amount of money would you sneeze at?
2: I don't know. It's hard to say. It's all relative. What amount of money would you sneeze at?
1: Give me an amount.
24: $2.30.
1: Achoo!
2: Yeah, okay. What about $5?
1: Achoo.
2: $100.
1: Oh. Achoo.
2: Oof. $1 million.
1: Ooh, give us a call. 13, 10, 60. We've got $4,800 on the line next.
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0: You Wednesday arvo, it's Carrie and Tommy driving you home. We got Loz Barry filling in the sarvo.
1: $4,800 is on the line. How does that sound, Megan?
2: Good, thanks, Tommy.
1: Megan, I'm only asking this because your name is written on our screen, and then in brackets we have it kind of spelled out phonetically, but it's M-E-E hyphen G-A-N. Are you a Megan?
2: That's definitely not how you spell it.
1: Are you just Megan?
2: Yeah, the simple one. My mum kept it simple. M-E-G-A-N.
3: Some people don't like to be called Megan, though.
1: Oh.
2: Yeah. No, no, that's what I got called when I was in the UK. No, it's definitely Megan, but, yeah.
1: Is Megan a strictly a UK thing? Oh, no, because Meghan Markle's
2: American.
1: American
2: as well.
1: Yeah.
4: Canadian.
3: Yeah. No, she's not.
4: Oh, she's American.
1: Is Meghan Markle Canadian?
3: No, she just lived in, Canada.
1: Hey, Megan, we want to give you some cash. What would you spend it on?
2: Pay bills, which is pretty boring, but I've been trying to enter the 10K thing, so I've been thinking of better things.
1: Okay, well, we've nearly got half of that for you, but it's only going to take 5 seconds of your life. Jesse's going to say start, you say stop. If it's bang on, the cash is yours. You ready to go?
2: Yep, thanks, Tommy.
0: Start.
1: Ooh. Megan, that was the shortest stop I've ever heard. Yeah. It was like, stop.
3: Did you panic?
1: Did you panic? Is that what happened?
2: Yeah, I panicked a bit.
3: Yeah, that's
1: okay.
3: Right.
1: No. Okay. No, it was fine. No, it was okay. Yeah, it's okay, Megan. Let's find out if it is your lucky day and $4,800 is all yours. How did Megan go?
0: Five.
1: Oh, yes.
0: Point.
1: Come on.
0: 6-9.
3: Too far.
1: Who have you got, Lossie?
3: Crystal.
5: Hello, how are you?
3: Good, Crystal. You sound a bit nervous. Don't be nervous, please.
5: I'll try my best.
3: Okay.
1: What happens when you get nervous, Crystal? Because I find I talk a lot when I get nervous, but a lot of people go the other way and say nothing. What happens to you?
5: I just say nothing.
1: Okay. That's not good for our radio.
3: She's reserving her energy for the stop
5: moment. I've also got my 5-year-old daughter here with me trying to keep her quiet at the same time. So.
1: Okay.
3: Right.
1: Okay.
4: Maybe she'll be good luck.
1: Yes. Is she good luck?
5: I'm sure she will be.
1: Okay.
3: All right.
1: Okay. Crystal, are you ready?
5: Yep, ready.
0: Start.
5: Stop.
1: I don't know. I was so concentrating on the whispering thing.
3: Me too.
1: I didn't really. Okay, Crystal, did it feel good to you?
5: Pardon?
1: It doesn't matter.
3: Okay.
1: Doesn't matter. It doesn't help when we all whisper. How did Crystal go?
0: Five.
1: Yes.
3: Oh.
0: Point.
4: Yes, sir.
0: 1-9.
3: Oh, Crystal.
1: Dag nabbit, Sir Rebob.
3: Dag nabbit indeed.
1: G'day, Vicky.
6: G'day there, Tommy and Kerry.
1: Oh, yeah. When did you last say dag nabbit?
6: I don't think I've ever heard the word before.
1: What do you say, Vicky, if you, and if it's rude, we'll beep it out, don't worry, but if you happen to drop something on your toe, what's the first word that comes out of your mouth?
6: Crap
1: is a great one.
3: Yep.
1: Crap is a ripper.
3: I felt that in my soul.
1: Yeah, crap. Well, Vicky, we hope you're not going to say crap. We hope we're going to say woohoo because we're going to give you some cash. Are you ready to play?
6: Yep, I'm going to count down backwards. Work the other side of the brain.
3: Backwards is a new. That's good.
1: Did you say work the other side of your brain?
6: Yeah, or something like that. I heard when instead of getting angry, counting up, count down. So I'm like, oh well.
1: I like it, Vic. Let's put it to the test. Are you ready to go?
6: Yep.
0: Start.
6: Bang.
3: Oh.
0: Bang.
6: I should have said crap.
0: Crap, yeah.
7: Vicky. Wrong side of the brain.
1: Vicky, in all of my years of playing this game, I've never heard someone say bang instead of stop. And I loved it, Vicky. I really like the cut of your jib, and I really hope we're going to give you this money. But it is.
6: Oh, I do. Fingers crossed.
1: Yeah, it's not up to me. It is up to the keeper of the time, our furry friend over there. How did Vicky go?
6: Oh,
1: with
6: he's not the Wizard of Oz.
1: He is. No, he's not. No,
3: unfortunately.
1: Yeah. No. Have you ever been able to do magic tricks?
0: No, I've tried, but I don't have the opposable thumbs to do card tricks.
1: No, don't bring up the. Vicky, he had this filthy hide the sausage trick that he tried to show us when he was a juvenile. And thank God he's grown out of that phase, you know?
6: story. As long as you didn't do petrol and lighter, we're happy.
1: Yeah, there you go. Yeah.
4: What's the petrol and lighter?
1: I think you
6: should... Kiss. Was it Kiss? What was it... the bands used to do it?
1: Did they?
6: Flames.
1: Yeah. Not my cup of tea. How did Vicky go?
4: 3.45.
3: Oh, Vicky.
6: Oh, too quick.
1: Crap.
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14: 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In Guildford, the earlier crash has cleared Great Eastern Highway westbound at Guildford Grammar Access Road. Still a breakdown through Glendalough, Mitchell Freeway northbound after Power Street. The centre lane is blocked there. And in Subiaco, reports of a breakdown, Thomas Street northbound after Hay Street blocking the right lane. Also in Byford, a crash still has Southwestern Highway shut both ways between Willaring Street and Robertson Road. Seek an alternate route. Join the sprinkler switch off before 1 June, like the thousands of West Aussies who are already switching off early and saving bucket loads. 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It's Dylan. 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
1: Yesterday, Lozzy.
2: Yes.
1: I'd had a horrible night before our show yesterday. I don't want to be too graphic, but I do want to paint a picture a little bit. I hadn't eaten when I saw you. I hadn't eaten for 24 hours because anything I'd eaten had gone straight through me.
2: Yeah, and you had a delicious fried chicken burger the day before. That was the last thing you'd eaten.
1: That was the last thing I'd eaten. And I was a bit like, you know, when you haven't eaten and you've expelled all the foods from your body, you're just a bit fragile.
2: Oh, yeah.
1: And you're a bit nervous about what you're going to eat next.
2: Yep.
1: Well, after we finished our show yesterday, I was due to go and do some work, which was also a lot of fun.
2: Yeah.
1: I was meeting up with the legend that is Gilly, Adam Gilchrist, to film some stuff at some different restaurants

0: almost got a photo with Gilly.
1: Oh, bless him.
0: And he goes, I will never forget this day when I didn't get a photo with Gilly. And I thought, this is great fun to do calls on.
1: Yeah.
0: Who did you almost get a photo with?
1: Spectre.
0: Give us a call, 131060. Who do you have one?
1: Well, a friend of mine bumped into Harry Styles in Melbourne at a bakery and said, can we have a photo? And he said, no, if you don't mind, I'll have a chat, but we won't have a photo. Claim it. I think that's fine.
2: Oh, that's sweet.
1: Yeah, so he didn't get almost got a photo with Harry Styles.
3: Hold on. Did your friend actually?
1: They were sort of filming at the ground. I heard his voice.
0: Yeah,
1: he was definitely there. Nice. Yeah. They have evidence at least.
0: Okay. That's cool.
1: Yeah.
0: 131060. Who did you almost get a photo with? Give us a call.
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10: 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The earlier breakdown has cleared Mitchell Freeway northbound after Power Street. Traffic is still recovering on the approach for now. Through Byford, a crash has Southwestern Highway closed both directions between Willaring Street and Robertson Road. Seek an alternate route. In Kwinana Beach, there's a broken down truck, Thomas Road eastbound after Rockingham Road in the left lane, and a burst water main still through Hillary's Marmion Avenue northbound at the exit to McWay Road. Anytime Fitness is celebrating their 18th birthday, so it's time to hit the club. 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

0: Yeah, that is where you're at for your Wednesday afternoon. While the Bickmore is away, we've got Loz Barry filling in.
1: 131060, we're asking, who did you almost get a photo with?
2: Yeah. Because
1: I was in an Uber last night with Gilly, and just as he got out, he was in the back seat, just as he got out, the Uber driver turned around and saw the back of his head, and he went, Gilly! And then told me how that's his favourite cricketer ever, and how much he loved him, and how he'll never forget this day where he didn't get a photo with Adam Gilchrist.
2: I have two questions.
1: Yes.
2: Was the Uber driver on one of his phone calls with the family and stuff?
1: He was not. Oh. No, the whole family didn't get to hear about it.
2: Okay.
1: No. And but also they had a fair few. We were all interacting with each other.
2: Yeah.
1: And that's why I was kind of shocked because we were talking about his car for a bit. It was quite a nice
2: for
1: car.
2: How long?
1: Like 15, 20 minutes or something. Like
0: maybe he was too nervous and yeah. He was like, I'll wait for the end when he gets
1: no,
0: out.
1: No, because I even asked him afterwards. I said, bro, I thought you'd seen him. I said, I was even calling him Gilly. And he goes, no, if I'd seen, no way.
2: Oh.
1: He goes, I will never live this down. I will never live this
2: oh,
1: down.
2: No.
1: G'day, Eric.
3: Hello?
1: Hello?
3: Hello.
1: Hello.
3: Oh, I've got through.
2: Yeah.
1: Hey, g'day, Eric. who did you almost have a photo with?
3: I almost had a photo with an Uber driver last night.
2: Is it Gilly?
1: Oh, my God.
0: Is this Eric Gilchurch?
3: Tommy.
1: Gilly.
3: Tommy, messages have come through to me that there's an Uber driver in Melbourne that is the biggest distributor of tequila in Australia. And that was that boat last night, and I've missed an opportunity.
1: He would have
3: He would always come back out of my hotel to have a photo with an Uber driver. No dramas.
2: We need
1: Gilly,
2: to find him.
1: Gilly, I've never seen you be anything but absolutely wonderful with the people around you, and that's why I thought I can't call you and tell you to come down from your hotel just because this unobservant, to be honest, Uber driver has not noticed the presence of greatness in his back seat.
3: It was a beautiful car that we were in, wasn't it?
1: It was. Hey, why have you given yourself the pseudonym Eric?
3: Oh, Eric. Well, we wanted to surprise you.
2: Yeah, nice.
3: Adam, but Eric's my other nickname that came to me from a time when I was a newbie in the Australian team, and I was walking around a festival ground in England with Steve Waugh and Glenn McGrath, and a young kid ran up to those two, looked at him, and said, oh, Steve Waugh, can I have your autograph? Got the little program out that had the little picture of the players in it. Glenn McGrath, you're a legend. And he looked at me, thumbed through his little book, couldn't find a photo, and said, oh, are you Eric Gilchurch? So those close to me call me Eric or Churchy. But, so that's where it's rolling. But, hey, thanks for last night, mate. You were bloody awesome.
1: It was wonderful, Gilly. As I said to you, I will take any chance I can to drink lots of your delicious tequila with you.
3: Sorry, mate.
1: I said, El Acuero is a stunning drop, and I'll drink as much as I can responsibly at any occasion.
3: Excellent.
1: Find this Uber driver, I mean, Gilly, you've done enough. You're being lovely and saying, like, you have a photo. You do enough.
3: Yeah. Well, I'm actually seated in an Uber right as we speak.
2: Does he know it's you?
3: Yeah, he's from Hyderabad, yes. He's from the town of Hyderabad, where I did play in the IPL in Hyderabad, so quite a good supporter, but I just offered him a photo, and he said, no, thanks. Anyway, we roll on.
1: Thank you, Gilly. Let's go to I can't believe we didn't finish with
2: Gilly.
1: We started with Gilly, and now we've got to go to Bobby?
4: He was pretty busy.
2: Unless this is the Uber driver.
1: G'day, Bobby.
5: G'day, Tommy. How you doing, lad?
1: Yeah, good. It's tough following Adam Gilchrist, but who do you almost have a photo with, Bobby?
5: Mate, so Kevin Hart.
2: Kevin Hart!
1: That's cool.
5: Kevin Hart. So he was in Sydney a few months ago for his comedy stand-up routine, and my wife and I were walking our dogs down in Barangaroo.
1: Mm-hmm. Yes.
5: So we did a first lap, and Kevin was walking towards us, and his bodyguard was on a bicycle with him, so I let him pass once, and the second time he came around, and I said to my wife, I said, hey, that's Kevin Hart. I'm going to ask him for a photo. As he's coming towards us, and I said, hey, Kevin, and he stops, and I said, mate, can I get a photo with you? He's holding his stomach. He says, mate, I'm sorry, I can't. I've got to run back to the hotel. I need to do a really bad number two.
2: No.
5: And off goes Kevin, running down to his hotel to deliver his number two.
2: And I believe it.
1: Yeah, you don't lie about that stuff.
2: No. Go,
1: I mean, that's wild. If he's saying to everyone who asked,
0: he does his cover.
1: You're like, how often does Kevin Hart dump?
2: He must have IBS or something.
1: Thank you, Bobby. That's wonderful. Who got lost?
2: Jerry, who'd you almost have a photo with?
4: Leonardo DiCaprio.
2: I would say
1: Leo is probably the white whale in terms of rare public sightings, even rarer photo opportunities. What happened, Jerry?
4: Back in 2012, I had a bit of an upset stomach. It was about 2 weeks out from my wedding, and I was trying to have like sessions with everybody, and I ended up in the Wallara Hotel, and I went into a cubicle because my stomach was at me, and when I came out, there was a guy with a blue suede hat on, and he was basically out there, and I just went, mate, you probably don't want to go in there. So anyway, he went in, and I had no idea who he was until I came out of the toilet. And I was surrounded by women saying, oh my God, was that Leonardo DiCaprio? And I went, wow. So I actually went outside the pub. One of your mates was having a smoke. And then Leonardo DiCaprio came outside, stood beside us. So
2: Leonardo DiCaprio smelled your poo.
4: Basically, yeah.
2: Wow.
4: So he was over for The Great Gatsby in 2012. And I think he was seeing a supermodel because she was beside him in the bar. But basically, when he... Yeah, when he came out, apparently he never came back for the premiere anyhow. I know why.
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2: Bye.
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10: 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Good news. The burst water main has been repaired in Hillary's Marmion Avenue northbound to the exit to McQuay Road. Still a crash closing Southwestern Highway both directions through Byford between Willaring Street and Robertson Road. Seek an alternate route. And there's a broken down truck in place through Kwinana Beach this evening. Thomas Road eastbound after Rockingham Road. Australian Super. Nearly $4 trillion. 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
19: Hi there, I'm Amy Goggins. The Treasurer is taking the win on inflation, but he's not calling the job done. Jim Chalmers says April's 4.2% result was better than markets expected, helped by the 26-cent fuel excise cut. But Shadow Treasurer Tim Wilson says more needs to be done.
20: We've helped push the government drag, kicking and screaming, to take some pressure off. But the big question now is how they're going to respond, because inflation is still above the band. Inflation persists.
19: Our employment services system is set to get its first overhaul in almost 30 years. The system to be broken up into three support tiers to stamp out a one-size-fits-all approach. Overseas, a record-breaking heatwave is baking parts of Europe, and a cold front is set to hit Perth this Sunday and public holiday Monday, bringing damaging winds and heavy rainfall. The Weather Bureau warning it's the type of front only seen once or twice a year.
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19: A few showers across Perth tonight, getting down to a low of 12 degrees. Tomorrow, clearing showers, a low of 12 and a high of 21. Friday, more showers are forecast. And for the latest on today's top stories, be watching 7 News tonight at 6.
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6: Wednesday evening, let's go right across our beautiful country. It is Fifi Fevernick, the highest rating, not only radio show, that's us, but highest rating TV show of the year is on tonight. Fiona, oh, you're very excited for this one.
7: Oh, yes, Origin.
8: Get ready, New South Wales versus Queensland, game one. I can't wait. Yeah. I'm so excited. I just want to get home right now.
6: A lot of people right across our country ready for a big night of sport tonight.
8: Queensland.
6: No matter where you're from, you got to pick a state. Let's go.
8: You're a New South Welshman.
6: Cannot wait, Fev, to
8: we'll
6: see the
8: Blues. Texting each other flat out.
6: Yes.
8: We'll have our little fun on as well.
6: Yes, gamble responsibly.
8: I didn't mention that. I just said little fun. Yeah. No one knows what I'm alluding
9: We're
8: to.
9: We're sharing each other, sending memes.
6: All right, we'll get you through to them this happy hour, an hour of us hanging out with you, Fee. It's been a big day for you, and I think that's all because of your night last night. You had a strange night.
7: Tricky night last night. Something kept me up that you don't expect.
6: Yeah, it's interesting. We'll talk about that soon and find out what that was. Wasn't that, Fev? But up next, we are very worried about one team member at the moment.
7: Yeah, I'm worried that they won't make it through the happy hour.
6: Yeah, honestly.
7: We'll be calling an ambo any minute now.
6: Yeah, there's something really wrong with them, and we need to address it after this.
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0: For your Wednesday evening across Australia, it is Fifi Fevernick.
1: Now, we're talking about festering sores or little infections that have blown up. Because I've been hospitalised with an infection, and people lose their lives with infections. Fev is getting around with the top of his finger. It's purple. It's got all kinds of colour of pus coming out of it. It started white, it's then gross. Yellow, then green, now
2: it's
1: brown.
2: Like a box of chocolate.
1: It is just the scariest infection, and I'm worried you're going to lose the top of your finger. But Amber,
3: hi, how you going?
1: Good, Amber. Is there a man in your life that just will not see a doctor?
3: So 2 years ago, we have lots of rabbits and bunnies around and kangaroos. My husband was on an e-scooter with my two boys. He hit a bunny hole in one of the nature strips, fell over, had a tiny little graze on his elbow. I told him to go to the doctors for 3 days, refused to. Ended up in emergency. They had to jump over the counter to stop him from falling. He ended up with necrotizing fasciitis, which is a skin bug eating bacteria.
1: Eat your flesh.
3: So they had to debride all the way down to the bone from just under his wrist all the way down under his elbow, everything. Ended up in a coma for 3 nights, induced coma, and ended up with 9 operations later and a 3-month stint in hospital.
1: Wow. Oh, Amber.
3: They didn't think he was going to make it. They go by 12 hours, not by 24 hours in ICU for him.
1: And that was a scratch.
2: Got to get that checked.
1: Got to get that checked.
2: Hey, Fiona, people are different. Bodies are different. They react different. And they do.
1: That is a close call, and it doesn't hurt to go to the doctor.
2: And that was the best thing he did. Well done.
1: Wow.
2: To her husband.
1: Thank you for sharing that, Amber. Hi, Dean.
4: Fifi Fev. Oh, and Nick, sorry.
1: Yeah, good gear, Dean.
5: Well delivered too, Dean.
1: It was near Cody Crop. Dean, what happened to your mate?
4: Well, he got bitten by a spider on his leg, and we're like, oh, bro, you should go get it checked out. He's like, nah, it'd be fine. It's all good. I'm good about it. And then it got really bad, and he's like, sorry.
1: We're okay.
5: Yeah, we're all right.
4: Maybe I should get it checked out, and then by the time he got it checked out, it was too late and had to lose his leg.
2: Oh.
1: Far out.
5: Hey,
2: Dino, I reckon I got bitten by a spider. That's what I reckon it is.
4: It was a necrosis, so he had tissue death.
1: Dean, that's a spider bite. Yeah, remember, I had a spider bite on my leg a few years ago. And we were putting a circle around it every day with a pen, and it kept spreading.
5: Well, the problem was every day. After the first day, it crosses the circle,
2: off to the doctor. Because I went and visited old man Ange last night, just popped in to say good day to the old boy, because he's retired now. He's sitting in there watching a film, a movie on his recliner with the dog sitting on his lap, just really just loving life. And he is in some trouble. So Big Ange had a scratch very similar to the last caller, and he's got like elephant top. Mate, his leg is that big. It is swollen from a little scratch.
1: And did you say Dad go to the doctor?
2: He'd been to the doctor, had the outline. That's what reminded me. Had the big outline. He's on all the antibiotics, and he can't walk properly. Cool. I'm like, man, lucky I'm not like you.
1: You are. You're half him. That's the problem. You're not invincible.
2: Yeah.
1: Pat.
6: Hi, guys. How are you?
2: Patty.
1: Good, Pat. Did you let something fester?
6: Yeah, look, just recently I couldn't go to the bathroom to do number twos.
5: Oh, no.
6: And I just left it. Then I was like, oh, yeah, I'll just take a laxative. It'll pass. And then it got so bad that I had abdomen pain that I had to get rushed to emergency. Oh. And I ended up in hospital for a week on a drip. And then I copped a kidney infection.
2: Oof.
6: And it got that bad that it almost hit my pancreas. So, yes, Ben, definitely
1: happened?
6: Go and get yourself checked.
2: Different bodies, Pat.
1: Why weren't you able to go? What was the actual initial problem?
6: We still don't know that actual answer.
1: How long had you left it?
6: Probably 5 days.
5: Whoa!
6: Yeah. And I was just bloated and nothing was working. And then I was taking laxative and nothing was working. And then Yeah, it was a trip to the hospital, 6 kilos down. So oh, that's,
2: shreds on. Hey, that's a win. That's a win.
5: They measured it like a baby. Yeah.
2: This is a real thing, this sepsis crap, isn't it?
5: Sepsis,
2: hey,
5: yeah.
2: Mate, I mentioned Heath Scotland about his poker night the other night.
1: Sorry.
2: She just sent me a message. She's obviously listened to the show. They've got a son named Riley, and he plays footy. And he just got a little graze from footy on the footy ground. He got cellulitis and sepsis and was in hospital all week. That's from a little scratch. Have a look at that.
1: See? That's what I mean.
2: This is what you're talking about. Yes. I'm like, this is why I sweat.
1: That
2: so
1: is
2: relevant.
1: Exactly what...
2: Mine is just a little bit of pus.
1: Take infections seriously.
5: Why don't you tell him to squeeze the pus out?
2: Well, you should have. Get it out early. Get the pus out early. Relax. Enjoy.
5: I remember one
2: bottle of red.
5: Junior footy game scraped all up the side of my leg. Real bad footy oval. And turned up to training. It was all green. And one of the trainers got a new boot cleaner out of a packet. Yeah. You know, the bristly...
2: Oh, yeah.
5: And just went... scratched all the green stuff off.
2: And it's taken this long to get to your lip.
5: Oh, I do have a
0: thank
5: little
0: you for your calls.
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9: 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Good result through Kwinana Beach. Broken down truck cleared Thomas Road eastbound after Rockingham Road with no major delays. Just a bit slow still. Mitchell Freeway northbound, Ocean Reef Road and Shenton Avenue. And the freeway southbound struggling to recover through the city, Loftus Street to Mill Point Road. 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
2: The warm heels, but it never does. That's because you at war with love.

0: Across Australia, it is your Wednesday evening. Hope you had a beautiful day. Getting you through to your evening. State of Origin, not too far away. It is Phoebe Favernick.
1: I haven't had a lot of sleep.
2: Ooh, party animal. What have you been doing?
1: No. So how's this? Two things were happening. So we're staying at Mum's. The reno's happening at our place. And I've said this. It's like we're camping in the house. So yeah. Daisy and I are in bed together, which is standard anyway. But it's like she doesn't have all her toys. She doesn't have all her things. And she's getting
2: out of whack.
1: She's out of whack. So she gets a little bit, you know, Mummy, don't leave. I don't want you to go to work. There's a bit of that going on.
2: Of course.
1: So last night, really had trouble getting her to sleep. She was like, Mummy, don't go. Don't go. You stay.
2: And when you say camping, I saw a picture of the girls jumping on the bed the other night.
1: Mm.
2: And it's like you're in a brotherhood. And everyone just dumped the clothes. Like, you've got crap everywhere.
1: Oh, well, all the clothes.
2: Because you're living out of suitcases.
1: Well, all Mum's cupboards are full.
2: Yeah, full, of course.
1: So all our clothes are piled up on the floor. That's the tops. That's the underwear. Yeah.
3: Episode of Hoarder-ish. Is it getting there?
1: It's tired. I tie it every day. It's just... It's anyway, and so Daisy's is just probably just missing her home, bit out of whack. So she's a little bit clingy at the moment, which is gorgeous, and I love that. And let's be honest, that's why I had kids. So
3: you're not helping that.
1: No. But anyway, so last night, a lot of trouble getting her to sleep. Finally got her to sleep, and I did promise her she could come to work today. And then guess what? Couldn't wake. She just wouldn't wake up. So.
2: I
1: promised her. She said, Mummy, but will you take me? I said, okay. Anyway, that was just to get her to sleep. When I was trying to actually wake her up, I was talking to
2: a zombie.
1: It's like she was sleep talking. So sleep talking, I said, do you want to stay? Honey, I think you should stay sleeping. You look really tired. Yes. And then she put her head down.
3: Yeah.
1: So she said to me she wanted to stay asleep. But anyway, that was going on. Finally fell asleep. And then about 10:30, this started happening. And I went, what is that? What is going on? And it was, and I walked out of the bedroom and I'm walking around trying to figure out what is this noise? And I couldn't get it. And I realized what it was. It was so far away from me because it was the smoke alarm in the hallway outside our bedroom door. Yeah, not that though. You know how some smoke alarms just do that every 30 second beep? No. It was beep, beep, beep, beep. It was like there was smoke in the house, but there wasn't smoke in the house. And then I thought, I'm going to have to...
3: Is it one of those detectors?
1: I don't know. Mum was up. She was going to bed. And she said to me, while I was shutting the back door, it just went off. And then I went, okay, well, I'm going to... So I went and got a stool and I got a broom because I've seen people do this. You get up and you just hit it.
3: Push the button.
1: Well, it's just the hallways are really high ceilings. It's an old house, built 1900. It's like really high, so I couldn't quite get it with the broom.
2: Old short arms.
1: And even this T-Rex. Is funny. Anyway, I'm trying to whack it. I'm about to fall off this chair anyway, and then Mum just went, oh, it'll be fine. Just put a pillow over your head. Like, you'll be able to go to sleep. So
3: just suffocate yourself.
1: I then had to leave it. We couldn't fix it. And I've gone to try to go. I've had that all night outside my bedroom door.
2: You need someone with a little bit of height in your house.
1: Oh, wow.
3: I was actually
1: lying in bed going, but what do you do? This is like midnight. Or like, this is kind of an emergency, but you can't get emergency plumbers or electricians. Like, who will you get? Who's the person who comes in the middle of the night to help with the smoke alm that won't stop?
2: Did you do that with a tea towel?
3: You have a ladder?
1: No, I didn't
2: do that. That's what you get.
1: I didn't
2: like
1: have a ladder at a stool.
2: You do that with a towel and it stops it because the wind blows it and it goes bang and it stops.
1: I just said how high it was. I couldn't get near it with a broom. How was I going to get near it with a towel?
3: Beach towel.
2: Why don't you grow something? Get a bit taller.
1: Grow? That's not funny.
3: Did you consider that?
2: Why don't you get one of the kids on your shoulders? And
1: they were asleep.
2: Mate,
1: anyway,
2: I find this very funny.
1: I know you do.
2: It's bad for you, but hilarious.
1: They're very difficult.
2: I can picture you with your little legs and your little arm.
1: It's like that's war torture, just having an alarm going off. Yeah. All
3: but how
1: night.
3: Daisy you sleep through it all?
1: I don't know. And
3: it's probably good for her.
1: Yeah. Well, you know, kids can sleep through anything. Yeah.
2: Are you a POW at the moment in your own house?
1: Yeah, I feel like it.
2: Prisoner of war.
1: So can you make this fun? Can you make this lighter? Can this be easier?
2: It can't be easier.
1: Why?
2: because you had an alarm going off. I would have been throwing things. I would have smashed it.
3: Yeah.
2: I literally would have thrown something, broken it off.
1: Oh,
2: and
1: now I know who
2: to
1: call. If that happens again tonight, I'll be calling you.
2: Yeah, call 1310 Fev and I'll be there.
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0: Harry Styles and American Girls on the Hot Hits with Nick and Lauren. 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
0: No loss tonight. Producer K-Dot hanging out with me. Off campus has absolutely blown up in a matter of days, hasn't it?
2: Yeah, I went from hearing nothing about this to all of a sudden it's everywhere. It's all everyone's talking about.
0: Friday, I think I heard the first thing about it. By Saturday, everyone was talking about how incredible it is. By today, it's everywhere.
2: Yeah.
0: Absolutely everywhere. Amazing soundtrack as well with heaps of Aussie artists. I don't like G-Flip. But Ella Bright, who plays the lead character, wants the world to know that she and Belmont Camelli couldn't be more professional amid concerns about their age gap and intimate scenes. So basically, she's 19, she's a British-American actress, and she has had to defend her steamy on-screen scenes with her off-campus co-star, who's nearly 10 years her senior.
2: Yeah, I've heard that this show is very, very steamy as
0: it
2: well.
0: It is. I've only watched one episode so far, but I was promised boobs, bum, and another thing.
2: Did you get all three? Did you get the trifecta?
0: I got boobs and bum.
2: Ah, okay.
0: Waiting for the other thing. With bated breath. Here's what she had to say on some sort of podcast called Not Skinny But Not Fat.
3: I get people's concern, but also not once did I feel, one, left out from being younger than everybody. We're all such a family, and like everyone was just more than perfect, and I couldn't be more comfortable on this set with these people. So it is funny when they said that. I mean,
0: they've got all these like intimacy coordinators and stuff on there now. Yes. I know Josh Houston, the Aussie guy that's in it, was talking about like just how it all works, and he was saying like it's quite straightforward. Like you just say what you're comfortable with and what you're not comfortable with, and then they're there to make sure that that's the way it goes.
2: Absolutely. And given, you know, how intense some of those scenes can be, you'd have to go in prepped, and obviously the actors would have to be aware of what's going on in that scene prior to getting into it. So,
0: yeah, 100%.
2: As long as everyone's okay and comfortable.
0: And isn't that the thing? It's a very fun show.
2: Also, podcast name of the year, Not Skinny But Not Fat podcast.
0: What the hell does that mean?
2: I've got no idea.
0: Can you find out who hosts that as we get to the Zane story? So you may have seen this video going viral yesterday. Zane leaving, I think it was a recording studio or maybe an interview room, and heaps of fans blocking him from getting in the car. And he gets a little bit shirty with them. He says, get the F out of the way. And gets in the Suburban. Well, he has commented on the video that TMZ took of that. And I like that he's just kind of gone out there and commented properly about it. He said, let's just get the facts straight. The fans were and always are respectful and amazing. The issue was the multiple fully grown men that were blocking the doors of the hotel and the car for 10 minutes, not letting us all security out. They are not fans. They are stalkers that show up wherever someone they want to meet is and do the same thing to everyone to try and get content. It is not safe, not okay, and they ruin it for the real fans.
2: Now, am I correct in saying that there was something about a Delta Goodrum
0: similar situation?
2: Similar situation, stalker that has been done.
0: Oh, yeah, that's an old story. That's been going on for years.
2: It's just
0: awful.
2: Just leave these people alone.
0: Totally.
2: Like, they're stars, they're artists, they're musicians, whatever they are. Just let them live their lives.
0: This is the thing that happened with Russell Crowe yesterday.
2: Yes.
0: You know, we played that audio yesterday of Russell Crowe cracking it at people. And it's not fans. It's these people that want to get his signature so they can flog things on eBay.
2: Yes.
0: They're not fans, and he knows it. And Russell said the same thing yesterday after that video went viral.
2: I think he had to clarify as well, because I think there was a bit of miscommunication and false news about
0: the false news. Yes. Big news.
2: Also, Amanda Hirsch is the name of the podcast host of Not Skinny But Not
0: Amanda
2: Fat.
0: Keller?
2: No, not Amanda Keller.
0: Different person?
2: Does she have a podcast?
0: Probably.
2: Radio show.
0: Now, big news if you are a fan of Bad Bunny. And even bigger news if you are a fan of Toy Story. Because the two have come together. This is so cool. The Puerto Rican superstar has confirmed that he will appear in the forthcoming highly anticipated movie. Pixar have announced that his character will be called Pizza with Sunglasses.
2: Some of the great names on this segment.
0: The coveted role. That's the one they're all after. It's like Woody? Nah. Buzz? Nah. Pizza with Sunglasses?
2: Oh,
0: hell yeah.
2: Yeah.
0: This is the audio they used to announce his arrival. Him
2: that
0: laughing.
2: Does not sound like his laugh.
0: No, that sounds like AI.
2: It does.
0: Yeah.
2: It does.
0: That's going to be so sick. When's Toy Story 5 out? Because I really, really want to see it. I just feel like it's going to bring my entire childhood back to me.
2: Was it
0: soon.
2: It's coming out on the 18th of June, 2026.
0: Oh, my God.
2: Was it... Oh, my God. Pulp Fiction... Quentin Tarantino. Saying that the first three movies are the greatest trilogy of all time.
0: And ain't that the truth, baby?
2: Yeah.
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12: Right, this is Big John. I'm on the Hot Hits with Nick and Lauren. Ah.

0: Gracie Abrams hit the wall on the hot hits with Nick and Lauren, the music that matters right now. Hey, Loz is away tonight, but she's doing the Carrie and Tommy show. If you want to catch her all week 3 till 6 p.m. doing Drab, producer K-Dot is in with me.
1: Yeah.
0: You would have been very proud of me today. I went to the osteopath.
1: Oh, yes.
0: So Lauren and I now have a shared osteopath.
1: Yep.
0: We call him Osteo Kathy, even though his real name is Max. He's a miracle worker. Every time we walk out of there, we feel $1 million. But today I was so tight.
1: Yep.
0: I was so locked up, rigid, he said, that he went, I'm tempted to do some dry needling on you.
1: Oh my God.
0: And he said, have you had dry needling done? I went, yeah, of course. But not had dry needling. I've never heard of it.
1: Yeah.
0: So anyway, he goes, I'm just going to, they're thinner than a hair, these needles. I'm just going to stick a few in you. I'm going to stick 3 sort of above your glute and then like 2 on your hamstring.
1: Okay. So upper leg.
0: Upper leg.
1: Yeah.
0: I had to pull my pants down for it. It was the whole thing.
1: Yeah, right.
0: So he sticks, he didn't stick 3. He stuck about 5 in the top and about 3 in the bottom.
1: Yeah.
0: And he goes, you will hardly feel a thing for most of them. And then he's so cute because he starts like adding how much it's going to hurt after he's already told me it's not going to hurt a bit.
1: Right.
0: So he goes, you won't even feel a thing, won't even feel a thing. And then he gets the one that he knows is going to hurt. And he goes, this might feel a little bit weird. And then he puts it in and it's like my entire ass cheek just like convulses. Bro, he really eased me into it. But dry needling, man.
1: Oh, wait for tomorrow. That's when you'll feel it.
0: Oh, yes.
1: Yeah, you'll
0: be
1: sore.
0: Well, he's like, it's either my elbow or it's the needles. And I'm like, yeah, good point. I'll take the needles. Thank you.
1: Dry needling, I cannot speak highly enough of it.
0: Where have you had it done?
1: On my shoulder.
0: Oh, that's what he says he wants to do next time.
1: Yeah.
0: Because he grabbed my shoulders. It's all sounding very sensual.
1: I was going to say.
0: He's an incredible professional. Yeah. He grabbed my shoulders. He goes, yeah, we're going to get some needles in there next time. I'm like, okay.
1: You'll feel it everywhere.
0: Jesus.
1: Yeah, very good. I'm starting to make this sound creepier than what it is. It is genuinely very, very
0: You'll
1: good.
0: You'll feel it everywhere. What is this?
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16: This song is dusty.
0: All right, not many superstars can say they've come to Australia for the first time and immediately headlined the Sydney Opera House, but our next guest absolutely can. K1's going to join us in a tick. One of R&B's greatest new voices. You're going to love her. In the meantime, speaking of music, Spotify CEO Daniel Ek has come out and said that he reckons that we should stop calling AI music slop.
1: Mm.
0: I personally refuse to do so.
1: Yes, I will also be on that bandwagon.
0: Not doing
1: refusing
0: it.
1: To do so.
0: Not doing it. That said, there is one song that has been so everywhere the last couple of weeks on TikTok, and it's actually kind of good. And a lot of people don't realize it's AI, but I played it for you a minute ago, and what did you say, 8 seconds in?
1: Literally, it is the most AI-sounding song I've ever heard. It almost has an AI watermark. That's how AI it is.
0: Giving you the Puerto Rico song.

0: swallowing the food. You know Guy Fieri, the
1: yes,
0: one with the
1: yeah,
0: hair?
1: Yeah, yeah, yeah. Always wears a flame shirt.
0: Yeah, he always puts the food up to his mouth and it cuts. And then every time the fork comes down, there's nothing on it. Like, it doesn't look like he's eaten.
1: Wow.
2: Does he have a big esophagus?
0: Yeah. Oh, maybe. I don't know.
2: Possible.
0: Maybe. And then the last thing, I don't know if we're allowed to talk about this, there's this random thing on the internet that says if you eat like 30 plus bananas, the next day you get high because of the extreme amount of potassium in the bananas. And I'm not recommending to do this.
1: Yeah, thank you. Thank you. That's what we needed. That's what I was waiting for. Yeah. Yes.
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0: I warned you, Australia. It's a special one, isn't it? That is Amy Sharp, one of the most honest writers we have in this country. Child of Divorce from the record Soft Pop coming at the end of July on the Hot Hits with Nick and Lauren. We are back with a State of Origin showdown next.
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17: Dear ratbags and their parents, Wiz here. 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And thanks also to Disney and Pixar's Toy Story 5. 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
0: 3 songs in a row that all have something in common. We could not go past one of the biggest sporting events on the calendar, which is happening tonight. And I know it's mainly an NRL thing. And if you're in an AFL kind of part of the world, then maybe it's not as important, but I think it's important. State of origin.
18: It is big.
0: Mate versus mate.
18: State versus state.
0: That's right. That's yeah. K-Dot, by the way. Lauren's not here. But we are going to honour Lauren in the three-for-all tonight because we're going to play three songs by artists from New South Wales and Queensland, and then we were like, but they're the teams in the state of origin. What do we do with the other one? And then we thought Lauren's from Victoria, so we'll play a Victorian in the show as well.
18: I thought you meant that we were going to honour Lauren because of something that she said last year for State of Origin.
0: Oh, you mean like, I don't know, maybe like this little puppy? Just a little cheeky question.
19: This could be really stupid. Is the New South Wales team, even if they play for other teams like Storm or something, do they play for New South Wales in State of Origin?
0: State, just think about the name of the contest.
19: Yes, I know.
0: State of Origin.
19: Oh.
0: That's my girl.
18: I love how it went so fast from yes, I know.
0: Yes,
18: to,
0: I know.
18: Oh, okay. I don't know.
0: That's every conversation we have. And to be fair, it goes either way.
18: Yeah, it
0: goes either way. So I reckon we start in Queensland. We start with one of its finest citizens.
18: Yeah.
0: Actually featuring a Victorian, which makes this like almost Victorian bias, but they're not in the state of origin. So should we just play the song?
18: Yeah, let's do it.
0: Fisher, Faber, Queensland represented on the hot hit State of Origin. Tell me a story.

0: Nick and Lauren. It's the Hot Hits 3 for All.
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0: star in Stella Lefty on the Hot Hits with Nick and Lauren. So another Lane Pittman is our next great domestic country hope, and he's just gotten back from a huge festival on the grounds of Coachella in the US.
1: Hey, I'm Lane Pittman, and you're on the Hot Hits with Nick and Lauren.
0: How cool was it to play Stagecoach? Like,
2: oh,
0: dude.
2: Man, next level.
0: Yeah.
2: Like, I just walked into the site that day and I was like, Jesus, this is like bigger than anything I've ever seen in my entire life. And we played our set. It was phenomenal. Just like getting to walk out there across the other side of the world with my band, who are like my best friends, and just getting to play my own music. We ended up later that night, after a whole delay due to a sandstorm, the whole festival was shut down for like 3 hours.
0: I remember, because Ruben, he was like, I'm playing. And then he's like, I'm not playing anymore. It's been cancelled. And he's like, we're back on.
2: Yeah, we were texting. I was on the complete opposite side of the festival to him. So I'm locked down in my trailer. He's in his. And we're like, no, it's off. And I'm bummed.
0: How did you feel in that moment?
2: I was like, damn, because I was really looking forward to it. Like, we cooked up this remix, especially for Stagecoach. And then we're like, oh, no, don't get to play it. And he texts me and he goes, we're back on. And I'm sitting in my van. I'm like, I've heard nothing. I've heard everyone on this side of the festival's still telling me we're done.
0: Word hasn't traveled yet through the sandstorm.
2: And then like 5 minutes later, it's like the text goes out to everyone. They're like, we're back on. I run out of my van. I'm like, I run to the buggy line. I'm like, get me to Diplo's. we're like driving. It's still like sandstormy. There's like trees down on the road. It was out of a movie, but we got there.
0: And no one was injured in the process.
2: No. And people were there to vibe. Like, I think everyone had thought it was cancelled, so they were just like, oh, this is like no good. And then they all got the text was back on, and it was wall to wall crammed in there during that set, and it was the funnest thing I think I've probably done.
0: So good. Let's talk about this EP.
2: Yeah.
0: Because it's very good. It's been out for about a month-ish now.
2: Yeah, month, 2 months, something like that.
0: Yeah. You proud of all the songs on this?
2: I am. For me, I mean, this was really just a big middle finger to the critics after the first EP. That's everything on the first EP were all like outside cuts from Nashville, and everyone was like, yeah, like Lane can sing. We've seen him play these shows. Can he write his own music? And I'm a co-writer on every single one of these tracks.
0: That's my man.
2: And at the start, I pitched the title, What Now? And the team were just like, what does it mean? And then I explained, I'm just telling all the critics to get fucked. And they're like, huh, we can dig this.
0: Yeah.
2: And the more, I have to say it, obviously a lot more PG than that now. I have to say that I'm proving the critics wrong.
0: Proving the critics wrong. I'm surpassing their expectations.
2: Exactly. I'm giving them something new to question so that I can prove them wrong with the next project.
0: Do you think country is a more critical genre than other genres are? Do you think country people are more critical of country music than, say, rock fans are critical of rock music?
2: I would say so. Like, country is just, everyone is like, country is this. And over the last 5 years, country is, I've described country as the way pop is now. Country is just the blanket word that goes in front of whatever the subgenre is.
0: Absolutely, man.
2: And it's been really fun to be in and to be around. So we've played with all different little subgenres. Like, we have our Plain Jane country pop straight down the middle, like Amen for the Weekend. And we're experimenting now with like some country rock and like some country. There's a lot of different stuff like on this EP and in the pipeline as well.
0: Please keep playing. I want you to keep playing around with it.
2: Yes.
0: That's what excites me. And it's also what worries me about some artists is they feel like they have to be a certain mode of country, or they have to be a certain mode of pop. And it's like, no,
2: I don't understand how people do that.
0: No.
2: Like, I'm like, how can you just release like the same style of country over? Like, I get the traditional guys, like, that works for you. That's the niche. I do that. But like me, I'm just trying to do whatever makes me happy at this point. Like, my whole premise, and I think over the last year and a half, it's kind of become this, is if my career ends tomorrow, I want to look back on everything I've written and everything I've released and gone, I love all of these songs. I don't want to ever look at a song and be like, oh, I just did that because.
0: Yeah. Dude, you are smashing it. It's been so lovely to get to know you today. Thank you for your time. Appreciate you, man.
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0: Nick and Lauren lost the way tonight.
1: In celebration of the night that was, it's the Hot Hits Awards ceremony.
0: Yeah. Sorry, I normally do the thing here, don't
2: Jesus,
0: I?
2: Jesus, that was quite an abrasive little year.
0: Yeah, a couple of awards that we hand out for things that happen in, on, or around the show. Lauren Barry normally has the first award of the night, but I want to hand it over to producer K-Dot, who's been hanging out.
2: Thank you. I've been coming prepared for these as well, because for tonight, my award for the show goes to possibly the strangest name of a podcast of all time.
0: Oh,
2: that
0: yes.
2: goes to our girl, Amelia, I think her name was, from the Not Skinny But Not Fat podcast.
0: Hell yeah.
2: Great name.
0: We had to play audio and credit Not Skinny But Not Fat podcast.
2: Yeah.
0: What I could call myself.
2: Some of the great gear. Yeah. Good name.
0: That's a great award.
2: Yeah, it is. Thank you
0: very much for that. Mine is the greatest mullet that's been in the room all year award, and that goes to Lane Pittman, our guest, a short time ago.
2: Who else have we had that's had mullets that have come into the studio, not just this year, but of all time?
0: Good question, my dude.
2: I'm trying to think. Did Cyril have one originally?
0: Yep, Cyril had a mullet.
2: There'd be a country artist that
0: the country boys love it. Producer Bailey's come bounding
2: in here
0: to tell us who's had a good mullet.
3: No. I have a mullet. That's not what I was talking about, though. I was just coming in for an award. I have an award.
2: Can you think of any other artist that's come in with a mullet this whole period?
3: He's probably had the most, like...
0: Mullety mullet.
2: His is a mullety, very mullety mullet. Yeah, it is.
0: The most mullety mullet that ever mulleted. Bailey, your award.
3: My award is to the Bunnings umbrella for helping all the people in the rain.
2: What? Yeah. Bailey's coming Bunnings with the umbrella.
0: Yeah.
3: Are the best umbrella that there is for the value of only, like, $10 to $15. And everyone has one, and I just wanted to give an award to it.
0: That's really lovely. That's a lovely award.
3: And I want a free umbrella.
0: No, stop mentioning brands to get free things. This is not, what do you call it? Home shopping channel. But I admire your goal.
3: No, I don't even need a free one, because I've got
0: That's good.
3: I've got enough.
2: Did you pay for that one?
3: I pay for them all.
2: Okay. How many have you got?
3: I've got like three. Oh, just three in case I leave one somewhere.
0: Wow.
4: Well, give me a free sausage, and I'll take that.
0: Oh, I'd love a Bunnings sausage sizzle right now. I'd go down to Troy, wouldn't it?
3: There's new Marcus.
0: Y'all remember this? That is Mashed and Kutcher. This was their breakthrough track, Do It Now. And they're going to be in the hot mix tomorrow night after 9 o'clock. Going to be huge. I love this song by them. It should have been bigger. Their version of Len Steal My Sunshine.
2: Oh, it is too.
0: Good. Yeah. Mash and Kutcher's version.
2: I love that.
0: Wow. And it's been quite a story for Mash and Kutcher. Matt's been through a lot, beaten cancer over the last few years, and now it's coming back with some of the biggest moments of his career.
2: What a guy.
0: Very impressive. That boy, because there's only one of them now, on the show tomorrow night. BTS tickets as well if you register at thehothits.com.au. See you then. Bye.
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14: It's been a massive Wednesday. We're pumped because State of Origin, not too far away, boys. Let's go straight for a couple of beers, then onto the couch to watch it. 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
2: Let me talk to you. Let

0: Has that gotten you up and about, Fee, or?
1: How you feel? She's going to cry.
2: Oh, no.
1: She's crying. Oh, I shouldn't laugh. I'm so sorry. It's gone. Hey, gone.
0: Well, you are wrapped.
1: What have you got? We're on air. How are you feeling?
3: It just makes no sense, does it?
1: I think the bit at the end, revenue goals, just not enough people.
3: Disappointed.
0: Well, I just before winter, though.
1: Well, I just want to ask, I just want to say to you, and this is what probably we had the CEO back on saying, now, since our campaign, how often have you gone to the pancake?
3: Heaps. In fact, I went in recently the manager there said, get your usual, Miss Box. Yes, the raspberry and rhubarb mascarpone delight that's now off the menu. Well, that's disappointing.
1: It's been discontinued.
3: Thank you for sharing that news.
1: You're welcome. News. Fifi, Feb, and Nick. Fifi,
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1: It's Carrie and Tommy. We got Loz Barry filling in. Coming up next, we're going to put someone on the standby list to go and see Harry Styles in London.
2: Oof. That is exciting. But right now, 131060, we're asking, who did you almost get a photo with?
3: Yeah.
2: Because I was in an Uber last night with Gilly, and just as he got out, he was in the back seat, just as he got out, the Uber driver turned around and saw the back of his head, and he went, Gilly! And then told me how that's his favourite cricketer ever and how much he loved him and how he'll never forget this day where he didn't get a photo with Adam Gilchrist.
3: I have two questions.
2: Yes.
3: Was the Uber driver on one of his phone calls with the family and stuff?
2: He was not. Oh. No, the whole family didn't get to hear about it.
3: Okay.
2: No. And but also, they had a fair few. We were all interacting with each other.
3: Yeah.
2: And that's why I was kind of shocked, because we were talking about his car for a bit. It was quite a nice
3: car.
2: For how
3: long?
2: Like 15, 20 minutes or something. Like,
1: maybe he was too nervous and he was like, I'll wait for the end when he gets
2: out. No, because I even asked him afterwards. I said, bro, I thought you'd seen him. I said, I was even calling him Gilly. And he goes, no. If I'd seen, no way.
3: Oh.
2: He goes, I will never live this down. I will never live this down.
3: Oh, no.
2: G'day, Eric.
4: Hello?
2: Hello?
4: Hello.
2: Hello.
4: Oh, I've got through.
3: Yeah.
2: Yeah. G'day, Eric. who did you almost have a photo with?
4: I almost had a photo with an Uber driver last night.
3: Is it Gilly?
2: Oh, my God.
1: Is this Eric Gilchurch?
4: Tommy.
2: Gilly.
4: Tommy, messages have come through to me that there's an Uber driver in Melbourne that is the biggest distributor of tequila in Australia. And that was that bloke last night, and I've missed an opportunity.
2: He
4: would always come back out of my hotel to have a photo with an Uber driver. No dramas.
3: We need to find him.
2: Gilly, I've never seen you be anything but absolutely wonderful with the people around you, and that's why I thought, I can't call you and tell you to come down from your hotel, just because this unobservant, to be honest, Uber driver has not noticed the presence of greatness in his back seat.
4: It was a beautiful car that we were in, wasn't it?
2: It was. Hey, why have you given yourself the pseudonym Eric?
4: Oh, Eric. Well, we wanted to surprise you.
3: Yeah,
4: no. Yes. Adam. But Eric's my other nickname that came to me from a time when I was a newbie in the Australian team, and I was walking around a festival ground in England with Steve Waugh and Glenn McGrath, and a young kid ran up to those two, looked at them, oh, Steve Waugh, can I have your autograph? Got the little program out that had the little picture of the players in it. Glenn McGrath, you're a legend. Then he looked at me, thumbed through his little book, couldn't find a photo. He said, oh, are you Eric Gilchurch? So those close to me call me Eric or Churchy. But, so that's where it's rolling. But, hey, thanks for last night, mate. You were bloody awesome.
2: It was wonderful, Gilly. As I said to you, I will take any chance I can to drink lots of your delicious tequila with you.
4: Sorry, mate.
2: I said, El Acuero is a stunning drop, and I'll drink as much as I can responsibly at any occasion.
4: Excellent.
3: Yeah.
2: Find this Uber driver, I mean, Gilly, you've done enough. You're being lovely and saying, like, you'd have a photo. You do enough.
4: Yeah. Well, I'm actually seated in an Uber right as we speak.
3: Does he know it's you?
4: Yeah, he's from Hyderabad, yes. He's from the town of Hyderabad, where I did play in the IPL in Hyderabad, so quite a good supporter, but I just offered him a photo, and he said, no, thanks. Anyway, we roll on.
2: Thank you, Gilly. Let's go to I can't believe we didn't finish with Gilly.
3: I know.
2: We started with Gilly, and now we've got to go to Bobby?
5: He was pretty busy. He
3: had to go. Oh, yeah.
2: Okay,
3: he's
2: sure.
3: Got to, yeah. Unless this is the Uber driver.
2: G'day, Bobby.
6: G'day, Tommy. How you doing, lad?
2: Yeah, good. It's tough following Adam Gilchrist, but who do you almost have a photo with, Bobby?
6: Mate, so Kevin Hart.
3: Kevin Hart!
2: That's cool.
6: Kevin Hart. So he was in Sydney a few months ago for his comedy stand-up routine, and my wife and I were walking our dogs down in Barangaroo.
2: Yes.
6: So we did a first lap, and Kevin was walking towards us, and his bodyguard was on a bicycle with him. So I let him pass once, and the second time it came around, and I said to my wife, I said, hey, that's Kevin Hart. I'm going to ask him for a photo. As he's coming towards us, and I said, hey, Kevin, and he stops, and I said, mate, can I get a photo with you? He's holding his stomach. He says, mate, I'm sorry, I can't. I've got to run back to the hotel. I need to do a really bad number two.
3: No.
6: And off goes Kevin, running down to his hotel to Deliver his number two.
3: And I believe it.
2: Yeah, you don't lie about that stuff.
3: No.
2: I mean, that's wild. If he is saying to everyone who asked
1: for fire, his cover.
2: You're like, how often does Kevin Hart dump?
3: He must have IBS or something.
2: Thank you, Bobby. That's wonderful. Who got lost?
3: Jerry, who'd you almost have a photo with?
0: Leonardo DiCaprio.
3: I would say
2: Leo is probably the white whale in terms of rare public sightings, even rarer photo opportunities. What happened, Jerry?
0: Back in 2012, I had a bit of an upset stomach. It was about 2 weeks out from my wedding, and I was trying to have like sessions with everybody, and I ended up in the Woollahra Hotel, and I went into a cubicle because my stomach was at me, and when I came out, there was a guy with a blue suede hat on, and he was basically out there, and I just went, mate, you probably don't want to go in there. So anyway, he went in, and I had no idea who he was until I came out of the toilet. And I was surrounded by women saying, oh my God, was that Leonardo DiCaprio? And I went, wow. So I actually went outside the pub. One of your mates was having a smoke. And then Leonardo DiCaprio came outside, stood beside us. So
3: Leonardo DiCaprio smelled your poo.
0: Basically, yeah.
3: Wow.
0: He was over for the Great Gatsby in 2012. And I think he was seeing a supermodel because she was beside him in the bar. But basically, when he came out, apparently he never came back for the premiere anyhow. I know why.
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0: I'm going to tell your father, and went and got my dad. My dad came out and looked at it, and he goes, I'm an engineer, and that looks pretty good to me. Kids keep riding. And I remember that. That's the coolest thing my dad ever did for me.
1: That is cool. Yeah.
0: But see? He's not Diplo.
1: No, no one is, you know. But it's like when you see on
0: well,
1: TikTok.
0: Well, Diplo is.
1: Yeah, Diplo, yeah.
0: We've just actually played the example.
1: Yes, yes. But you know when you see, like, dads make their kids roller coasters in the backyard and stuff?
0: Yeah.
1: I'm like, what the hell was my dad doing?
0: What was he doing?
1: A lot.
0: 13 10 60. What's the coolest thing your dad ever did for you? Give us a call.
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1: Carrie and Tommy.
2: Diplo, coolest dad of the year, I'm going to say. Yep. He has done a DJ set at his six-year-old son's kindergarten graduation party, which is so cute.
3: You ready to get crazy?
4: Just the kid yelling in the background.
2: Voice, yeah. Two waters, thanks, they said then. So we've asked, what's the coolest thing your dad ever did? Carl?
5: Yeah, how you going?
2: Good. What's the coolest thing your dad ever did, mate?
5: Back when I was about year 10, he showed up to school in a Ferrari to pick me up.
4: Oh my.
2: Wow.
4: Year 10 is tricky because did you still think he was cool?
5: No, of course not.
4: Yeah.
5: No, it was all parked across from the bus bay and everyone said it was a Ferrari over there. I looked over and it was him standing next to it.
4: Whose Ferrari was it? Was it his?
5: It was his. He only had it for a few months, then it was too technical, so he got rid of it.
2: Oh, yeah.
4: It was too technical.
5: It was back in the 90s.
4: Yeah.
2: Yeah. What was technical? It had electric windows.
4: Does that mean he ran out of money? What was too technical?
5: No, he liked to play with cars, so he couldn't play with it anymore, so he got rid of it.
4: Yeah.
6: What kind of Ferrari was it?
5: I have no idea. It was like Magnum PI with the Tata roof. You could take the roof off.
2: Wow.
4: Oh, my God.
2: That is pretty cool.
4: What do you think it was?
6: I don't know. I was
2: Are you a car guy, Jesse?
6: Testarossa.
4: That's what I was thinking. Carl, thank you very much. Mm-hmm. Ferrari is definitely cool, even though, you know, you're a teenager and you're like, oh,
2: yeah,
4: of course he's got a Ferrari.
2: Yeah.
4: Of course.
2: Tanya, what's the coolest thing your dad ever did?
7: He thought it was cool. He got rid of some evidence for me.
2: Ooh.
4: Oh. Where did you hide the body?
7: Well, I it wasn't until we were, I was of age drinking at the pub that he actually told me that he got rid of some evidence for me. And so the story goes, when I was in high school, I was pretty good at javelin.
4: Yeah.
7: So I took a javelin home to practice and train.
4: Yep.
2: Right.
7: And he got rid of it because he thought I stole it.
2: Oh.
4: Oh, but so, you were allowed to take it home.
7: I was allowed to take it home. And I had to do so much convincing for the PE teacher.
4: Oh, my gosh.
7: To get that to go home with me. And when I couldn't explain how I lost a javelin.
4: Oh, my gosh.
7: It was so really embarrassing.
4: It's so annoying. Worse. But so when you were walking around, like, asking your family, like, has anyone seen my javelin? Your dad didn't say... Yep.
7: Well, I probably didn't ask everybody because it was where I left it under the house and it just miraculously disappeared.
4: Oh. And so what did he do? Cut it up into pieces and put it in all your neighbour's bins?
7: He said he took it to the dump.
2: Oh, Dad.
4: Oh, my
7: gosh. I was like, are you kidding me? You've got no idea how much grief I copped. I wasn't allowed to take anything home after that.
4: Oh, Tanya, that's so annoying.
7: It was so rude, and he thought he was so cool because he thought I stole it and he was getting rid of it.
4: Aww. Even if you'd stolen it, though, like...
7: I know. The idea
4: that... Yeah, the idea that someone's going to come to your house looking for the javelin.
2: Yeah.
4: Dad
7: they
4: was
7: never
4: just
7: would have found it.
4: So scared of having stolen goods. It makes me think he's a bit piss weak.
2: Or he had other things that were nefarious.
4: Yeah. You thought the javelin will lead him to the huge crop we've got out the back.
2: Cameron...
8: What's that?
4: Yeah, Cameron.
8: Woo. How you going?
4: Yeah, pretty good. What's the coolest thing your dad did?
8: He built me a go-kart, billy kart, when I was about 6 years old. I didn't have a BMX bike, so I was jealous of all the other kids. And then one Saturday afternoon, Dad built me the go-kart, and then all the other kids become envious of me. They all wanted a go-kart.
2: Wow.
4: That is actually...
6: What a one-up.
4: That's so awesome. Can you tell us a bit about the billy cart? So did you, was it the strings to lever the wheels?
8: Yep. He just built it out of timber and just a plastic chair that you'd sit on and some little chocks that you'd rest your feet on.
4: Yep.
8: And then just a little bit of timber with for steering, the rope, the old telecom rope and some old lawnmower wheels.
4: Yep.
8: It was pretty bloody sturdy.
4: Cameron, and I would be shocked because I've never ridden one that did have these, but any brakes?
8: No,
2: of course not.
4: Mine was just
8: the brakes. Just stop or hit something.
4: Yeah, go until you find a wall. Yeah, it's good stuff.
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1: It's the one and only Carrie Bickmore
19: and Tommy Little.
1: This is Carrie and Tommy.
20: Yeah, that is where you're at for your Wednesday arvo. We got Loz Barry in for Bickmore the Sabo.
4: Yes, and the, what'd you call him? The Mouth of the South is the common nickname that goes around. Mm-hmm. He is our...
20: The Electric Englishman?
4: The Electric Englishman, the British Bolt, the man that is Kieran Simpson, the executive producer of this show.
21: Content manager.
4: And
21: Sam is the executive producer.
4: Sorry, but you're here to manage some content in person.
21: I am. Tonight's a big night. Probably going to get yourself some frothies.
4: Steak.
2: You know,
21: sit
4: versus steak. Mate versus mate.
21: In front of the television.
4: Yes.
21: And watch game one of State of Origin.
4: Yep.
21: Now, on this show, we have a lot of correspondents, you know? They're all around the world. We have some English ones, American ones. They're everywhere.
4: Yep.
21: For State of Origin, I thought I could get...
4: We've got eyes and ears everywhere.
21: Yeah. I thought for State of Origin, maybe you could get Jonathan Thurston. Maybe we could get Billy Slater.
4: I know where this is going.
21: But I went straight to the top.
4: The biggest...
21: State of Origin correspondents in the world.
4: Can I guess?
21: Yes.
4: Is it Colin from Big Brother?
21: Yes!
5: Yo, Colin here. Just wanted to say, shout out New South Wales tonight. You know, the coach is probably as competent as a four-year-old driving a school bus. But you know what, lad? It's not about the coach in the box. It's about the players on the field and their big blue hearts. Come on, New South Wales. Queensland, bro. Queensland, big time, bro. All me and my homies hate toads, bro. Every single day of the month, bro. If you ain't a cockroach, go speak to some other bloke, bro. Remember, if Trellavision was on your television tonight, there'd be an execution out of all Maroons, bro. I'm telling you, he'd pick up the whole team and drop them straight on their head. But we got Katoni Stags. We've got a good squad. We're ready. I'm ready. Are you ready? Let's go.
4: I would just like to say, firstly, thank you, Colin, from Big Brother. It's fair to say that's an exclusive, and you'll only hear that on this show. Mm-hmm. His take on State of Origin. Secondly, I love Queensland so much, and I would just like to say to our Queensland listeners, we do not echo his views.
2: We're impartial.
21: Did you know why? Impartial? We found out why he calls Queenslanders toads. Why? It's because of cane toads.
2: Oh, yeah,
4: are you joking?
2: That.
20: That's pretty obvious.
4: What do you mean?
19: This is when the UK correspondent gets mixed up with
4: the British bolt's not the person we go to for the subtle Aussie-isms.
2: What did you think?
21: Well, I don't know. Just thought he made it up in his head.
2: Actually,
4: that's also kind of fair. He did call it the Travelision on the television.
2: Wasn't that a name for someone?
4: Oh, was it?
2: Yeah, that's even I got that.
4: Oh, my God. Is he doing layers that all of us are missing?
19: Oh, yeah.
21: Anyway, go teams. Hey, go teams.
2: Go sport. Go sport.
4: Up next, we need to talk about, look, I will say it's the biggest food conspiracy happening in this country, if true. Wow. Find out next.
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2: Carrie and Tommy, we've got Loz Barry in.
3: And we are blowing the lid off stuff here. It's a chipopoly that's happening in this country.
4: Chipgate.
3: It's Chipgate. I heard from someone who works at one of the big chip companies.
4: Yep.
3: That basically every chip you eat in this country comes from them. Doesn't matter if you're buying it from a fast food outlet, if you go into a restaurant, if you go into a pub, all the chips come from them. And they
5: said, Five Guys.
3: Not a Five Guys. Thank you, Kieran, for getting involved. Yeah. Then again, we had a call that called it a chipspiracy. That's better than a chipopoly.
4: Mm.
3: But no, it's a chipopoly.
4: It's all chipspiracy of the chipopoly.
3: But I don't know if they're keeping it a secret. I think we just don't know.
4: Yeah.
3: So I think it's a chipopoly.
6: But is that what they want us to?
3: That's a good question. That's
4: thus enters the chipspiracy.
3: What was the movie where it goes into the version of
2: Chipception?
4: Chipception.
2: This is definitely a fever dream.
3: G'day, Paul.
7: Hey, Tommy.
3: Paul, have you worked at a place that gets chips bought in?
7: Yes, I do. Okay. I currently work for an AFL football stadium.
3: Yes.
7: And we get 5 to 10 pallets of chips every 2 weeks for the games, and they all come from the same company.
3: And what is the name of that company?
7: McCain's.
3: That is McCain's, Paul. This is fascinating.
4: How interesting.
3: And Paul, when I float the idea that every chip eaten in this country comes from the same company, do you hear that and you go, yeah, that's probably right?
7: Yes, because we have subcontractors that do similar chips, but they're a smaller size cut, but they come from the same company. And other ones do potato wedges, and they come from the same company.
3: Oh, my wedges. I didn't gosh, even think. Paul. Oh, yeah, they got potato. Is it a potato-opoly?
4: It's a chip-opoly. What about
3: but it's wedges
2: it's
3: now.
2: Wedge-opoly.
3: It's a potato-spiracy.
4: I wonder if, like potato gems, tater tots, if you will, when you get them from, like, a cafe and stuff, like we had just the other day.
3: Yeah, of course. Well,
4: they would be from...
3: Hello, have you just arrived?
2: Yes.
4: You're talking chips. I'm talking tots.
3: I know. That's why it's a potato-opoly.
4: Hey, good, so we've changed it.
3: Thank you, Paul. That's wonderful information. Jesse, g'day.
8: Hey, how are
3: you? Yeah, good. Where do you work?
8: So I used to work at Subway, and way back when, people might not know this, but we did hot chips for a hot minute.
3: Did you?
8: And they were from McCain as well. And I was like, wait a second. So I didn't know either at that point. I was like, wait a second.
3: Yes.
8: There's something going on here.
4: Yeah.
8: And so then, you know, I started investigating because then, you know, like one day I was in the KFC drive-thru and I was like, there's McCain boxes there. Their chips are from McCain. So now I feel like my whole life, you know, my Roman Empire is the McCain chips. And, like, if I'm in a Macca's drive-thru, I'm like, am I going to see a McCain box?
3: Yes.
4: Wow.
3: And so, Jesse, are you under the impression that every chip we eat in this country is a McCain chip?
8: I would say so. And I would say that I would argue that maybe off-brand ones, you know, could be coming from the same factory also. Don't know.
3: If true, huge.
4: Wow.
5: True if huge.
4: My goodness.
2: True if massive.
3: G'day, Keith.
9: Hello.
3: Oh, we're having our minds blown, Keith. Yeah. What have you got to add?
9: I'm going to blow your minds even more, but it's not a chipopoly.
3: It's not?
4: Oh, my gosh.
9: It's not.
3: Is it a potato-spiracy?
9: It is a potato-spiracy.
3: Okay. Sure.
4: Yes. Struggle there. That's okay.
3: It's a tough one. Yeah. Go on, Keith. Go on.
9: There are two big major players, McCain's being one and Edgell being the other one.
3: Edgell, okay.
9: Edgell. But there are probably about 5 or 6 big chip companies.
3: But what about our last caller that you heard that some of the brands actually might be coming from the same? So even though it's branded up something different, it's actually a little offshoot of McCain.
9: Does happen, but there are still 4 or 5 big players that aren't owned by the big two.
4: Percentage-wise, how much do you think McCain is contributing to the chip community?
9: I reckon about 30%.
4: No.
6: Is this Australia or the globe?
9: Australia.
4: Yeah, okay.
3: Okay, good. Yeah.
9: I work for a food distribution company, and 30% of my chip business is probably McCain's.
3: Hey, okay. I know this is a question without notice, Keith, so don't feel pressured to have an answer, but being an insider in the industry, is there anything that blew your mind at first that we might not know?
4: Yeah.
9: Just how many types of chips there are.
4: Yeah, that's a good call.
3: How many do you reckon there are?
9: Oh, there's got to be about 20.
3: There's got to be.
2: Whoa.
9: Because there's coated, uncoated, different types of coats, beer battered, different sizes.
6: There's air fry range now.
2: Big cup.
9: Shoestring. Huge business.
4: You can get curly fries.
3: And that's not even, we haven't even got onto Jams, Browns.
2: And also, just while we're on conspiracies, Keith was wonderful, but how sure are we that Keith is not from Big Chip?
3: Keith, are you from McCain's, pretending, and you're now saying like...
9: No, I'm not, because if I was from McCain's, I'd say that we own the world.
4: Well, that's what you want us to think, Keith. I don't know.
3: Okay, thank you, Keith. G'day, Alicia.
5: Hi, how are you going?
3: Well, we've just been throwing a bit of a curveball. What are your thoughts in the Chipopoly potato-spiracy world?
5: Right, I think it's a bit of both. Yeah. I used to work at a cold storage facility approximately 10 years ago, and we would get potato chips in by the container load.
3: Mm. Yeah.
5: I'm talking hundreds of pallets in and out on a daily basis.
4: Mm-hmm.
5: Mm-hmm. I can confirm all of these chips were coming in from McCain's.
3: And where were they? Where are they going?
5: Oh, all over.
3: Yeah.
5: So I know for a fact we definitely had KFC chips.
3: Yep.
5: Because their quality control was a lot higher than the baseline, just your standard chip coming in.
4: Yeah.
3: Yep.
5: So we also had Hungry Jack's.
3: Yeah.
5: We had all the supermarket range as well.
3: Yeah.
5: They would even come in sometimes on the same container from the same place.
4: Wow. Yeah, so, Alicia, are you saying...
5: They'd go out...
4: Yeah, go. You go.
5: They'd be dispatched separately, but, sometimes there'd be mixed loads coming in from the same manufacturer. Yeah.
4: So you didn't see another type of chip apart from McCain's, really?
5: The only ones I remember and I'm talking like hundreds of thousands of pallets came through this space. The only one chip company that I remember coming through was McCain's.
4: Wow.
3: It's fascinating. But producer Sammy, you've got some...
6: Is it a chip incident?
4: Yeah.
6: McCain's and McDonald's are both MCs.
4: I think that is a chip incident.
3: I thought you were going to bring the McDonald's fact.
6: Oh, I also have. So it is confirmed. I went on to potatobusiness.com. It's a real website.
3: Yeah,
6: so Nando's and McDonald's, they're both admitted using McCain frozen chips around the world.
4: Was there a court case? Like what?
3: Also, we should say, particularly when we've just worked out they run the game.
4: We love McCain.
3: We love McCain.
6: Oh, we do.
3: We absolutely love them.
6: You were saying off air that you have... A whole freezer full of McCain's.
3: Every day. It's all I eat.
6: And then how's it? So back to what Keith was saying about he thought it was 30% in Australia.
3: Yeah. Mm-hmm.
6: Globally, and this is a fact, the frozen potato market share analysis by company, McCain's tops it at 26%.
4: Oh.
6: Global.
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4: For the whole world.
3: Ah, McCain.
4: You've done.
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1: Oh, God.
0: Where you poke your tongue out and you hold it out for 40 seconds.
2: Okay.
0: And then you wait 60 seconds. And then you do that for 3 rounds. And days 1 to 3, you get immediate post-exercise relaxation. Days 4 to 10, morning tension releases. Days 11 to 20, sleep quality improves.
1: What?
0: Yeah.
2: So you're doing three sets. Tongue out.
0: Of tongue out. Yep. First thing in the morning. Right. And then I do it at night as well. And I realize.
2: It's like you're practicing to be a naughty kid.
1: Yeah.
3: Are you doing it in the mirror?
0: No. You just lay there. You sit up. I've got the lessons here.
1: Do you unlock your jaw completely? Like,
0: I've got the lessons here for you. The steps. Sit upright, shoulders relaxed, down and back, open mouth wide. Extend tongue fully as far as physically possible. Feel slight strain at the base. Breathe normally through your nose. Hold for 40 seconds, then rest for 60 seconds. Repeat twice more for 3 total rounds.
2: See, I have to really be pushing it out. With your whole mouth.
1: Like flat. You know what? At least it looks good when you do it.
0: But I realized as I was doing this off the back of the article I've just read, I'm like, I think it's a scam.
1: Yeah.
0: I think I've fallen for a scam.
2: But also, what's the point of that scam? Most people want to steal your money.
1: Yeah.
2: They've just scammed you.
0: No, because then you subscribe to get more things.
2: No way.
1: Oh, Tommy. Won't get YouTube Premium, though.
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0: 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All over Perth, it's Mix 94.5's Carrie and Tommy. The best bits.
1: Around Australia, a few Wednesday arvo. It's Carrie and Tommy. We've got Loz Barry in the Sarvo.
2: Yes, and a lot of people ask me in the street. They stop me.
3: Yeah.
2: It's not just in the street. It's around the office. Gathered around the water cooler, and they're like, Tommy, who's the balls of the show? Is it Carrie? Is it you? Is it Loz at the moment? She's been doing such a great job. And I say, oh, no. There is only one balls of the show, and that is our Britain correspondent, the beige food of people himself, Kieran Simpson. And today, he has a segment. London
4: calling. That's it. That's the opener. Pretty good. I agree.
2: So, how did you find time in your day to bang that together?
4: Took me ages.
2: It's pretty good.
4: Because you got a beat match. You got to find the right song.
2: Are you still DJing?
4: Yeah, only at toddler parties.
2: That's so creepy. I know you were just trying to say something like a bit irreverent, but it's so creepy.
4: I just play the Wiggles and then I get to eat the food.
2: It's getting worse. What's your favourite food at the toddler parties?
4: Fairy bread.
2: Yes. Yeah. Oh, yes. Did you know when Kieran came out? When Kieran came out to Australia.
3: Oh, he thought.
2: Kieran hasn't come out yet. But when he came out to Australia, although fairy bread would be good for both, we're being fair.
3: Yeah.
2: He thought all bread was fairy bread.
3: What do you mean?
2: He didn't think we had normal bread here.
3: Oh, Kieran.
2: Yeah.
3: You thought every piece of bread had hundreds and thousands on it?
4: It's an unhealthy country and I stand by it.
3: Yeah, it's our fault.
4: Yeah, it's your fault.
2: What's London calling your new segment about?
4: Well, there's a lot going on in the UK. They might replace the Prime Minister soon is one thing. There's other stuff going on. The World Cup's coming up. But
2: the World Cup?
3: Isn't that in America?
4: Yeah, but England are in the World Cup.
3: Oh, I'm sorry.
4: Yeah,
2: wow. So every country that's in the World Cup, we say about them, geez, they got a lot going on.
4: They got a lot going on in Curacao. Or is it Curacao? Curacao.
2: Who?
3: What are you
4: saying? The country in the World Cup. Curacao?
2: Curacao.
4: Curacao?
3: Is Australia in it?
4: Yeah.
3: We have heaps coming up.
2: There's a lot going on.
4: But leading the bulletins on the 6 o'clock news in the UK, none of that.
2: I've seen it.
4: It's a big day.
5: Hello, let's start with those new temperature records that have been set again here in the United Kingdom.
4: How hot is it, do you reckon?
2: Spare a thought for all the eyeballs that have to go anywhere near Clapham Common or any place like that. Anywhere where there's a garden in the UK at the moment, there will be pasty, podgy units who are showing their flesh to the sun for the first time.
3: It's their 4 days a year where they can.
2: Yeah.
3: You know?
2: As soon as it hits, as soon as the mercury hits, 14 degrees, 15 degrees, tops off.
3: Oh, yeah.
2: Tops off.
4: And
2: the hairier the
4: news.
2: Nipples, the better.
3: Yeah.
4: It's bigger news than ever because it's only May.
3: Oh, true.
4: So it's hot in May. And
2: blimey.
4: Freaking out.
2: Blimey.
4: But how hot do you reckon the record is?
2: For in May?
4: Yes.
2: For a May day.
3: In the UK?
2: So is it one? Sorry. Okay.
3: I'm going to go like 34.2.
2: What?
3: Yeah.
2: No way.
3: Yeah.
2: I'm guessing honestly 23.
4: Jesse, please reveal the newsreader.
5: Well, temperatures have reached 35 degrees Celsius at Heathrow and Kew Gardens in London, according to the Met Office. That makes it the hottest day in May ever recorded in the UK.
4: In Kew Gardens.
3: And to be fair, when it's hot there, because I was in London when it was the hottest day ever then, and not, like everything just melts down.
2: Breaks down.
3: They cannot function.
4: We did a little bit of research out here. They built the train lines. The train lines can only withstand temperatures they've made of steel to 28 degrees. So as soon as it gets 28, they have to stop running the trains because they might buckle.
2: Do you know what I reckon we should take from London, which they do very well?
4: Greg's sausage rolls?
2: No.
3: Okay. Pasties.
2: Pasties. is pubs spilling out onto the street.
6: Oh, yeah.
2: The no real boundaries of your pubs, just everybody pouring out on the street is a wonderful sight. Yeah.
4: Well, as you can imagine, everyone in the UK is dealing with the situation very well.
2: Yeah.
7: It's too much. I can't take it. I can't handle it.
4: And some people have gone so far, they're doing renovations in their home.
8: It's quite unbearable. I've had to install AC in my bedroom. Other than that, just staying hydrated, trying to stay in the shade as much as possible.
4: I'm just dealing with it really well over there. It's fine. And it's 35 and it's only going to get worse, they're saying. So I might even break the record tomorrow again. And if so, I'll come back and I'll deliver the news.
3: Please.
2: But they'll still have so much on because
4: The World Cup.
2: The World Cup hose.
4: Yeah.
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1: 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The best bits.
2: Well, Tommy, the Black Eyed Peas and Fergie.
3: Yes.
2: They reunited on stage at the 2026 American Music Awards, which were held at the MGM Grand Garden Arena on Monday. So it was yesterday.
3: Yep.
2: So obviously, because she quit the band a long time ago and they sort of had a different female singer in there.
3: I will say something controversial.
2: Please.
3: When Fergie came along, the Black Eyed Peas were much better before she came along, which I like Fergie.
2: When,
3: but they
2: when
3: made
2: was
3: like,
2: that?
3: I was, this sounds like a real like.
2: Were
3: I
2: you an original fan? Old,
3: but I was.
4: Hipster.
3: They had like three albums before she came along.
2: Really?
3: And they used to play like really cool gigs. Like they would come out and do big day outs, but be on one of the side stages.
2: Oh.
3: And they'd all break dance on stage and stuff. And they played with a full band. Like it was more, less DJ style hip hop and more like band
2: style. It feels
3: hip-hop.
2: Outcasty.
3: Yeah.
2: A little bit.
3: Yeah, kind of. Yeah.
2: I don't know. Yeah. I mean, I think Fergie, I love Fergie. And when she went solo, that just defined me as a teenager.
3: Really?
2: Yes, truly.
3: Yeah.
2: Well, they reunited on stage for this. They accepted the award for Best Throwback Song for their hit Rock That Body.
3: What is Best Throwback Song?
2: It's a brand new award. So it's I think it's the first time they've done it this year where they were up against two other classic songs. I think it's when these songs have sort of had resurgences thanks to TikTok and stuff. Like, you know how, like, Zara Larsson and all that, like, their songs are sort of entering the charts again.
3: Oh, so it's not a new song where they've sampled something old. It's basically it's come back in.
2: It's the song.
3: Running Up That Hill. What's that?
2: Yeah,
3: you know what I mean?
2: Kate Bush.
3: Yes.
2: They were up against Goo Goo Dolls' Iris. And this is the song I can't believe that. Like, I mean, I love the Black Eyed Peas, but for me, Four Non-Blondes, What's Up, should have won that award.
3: I don't even know if I know it.
2: Yes, you do.
3: I do?
2: Yeah.
3: Okay.
2: I'm not going to sing it. I got scared.
3: No, come on. I'd like
4: you
3: to hear the last
4: and
3: version.
4: And then Jesse will play the
2: other one. Which part?
3: No, you just go. You just go.
2: And I wake in the morning and I step outside and I take a deep breath. Hey, yeah. What's going on? I mean, come on, please. We are talking about the Black Eyed Peas, of course.
3: Hey, that was great, was it? Just so you know, you took a punt and I really appreciated it.
2: Thank you.
3: Well done.
2: I feel like you're being condescending.
3: I'm not at all.
2: Oh, good. Okay. Yeah.
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0: That's the sound of Gus doing a little good for our environment. 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
0: 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It all adds up.

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1: This is your reminder that doing good does you good. And that's not just a clever bit of wordplay, it's science. Helping others boosts your health and happiness so that all of our genes and our species live on and thrive. 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At Anglicare WA, we've never forgotten that. 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Search Anglicare WA.
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0: Are you coming in or what? 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
0: 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Yeah. Carrie and Tommy.
2: Carrie and Tommy's Big Carrie. Had Harry.
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6: Yep, you don't have to wait to see him in Australia.
7: No.
6: Because we're going to send you and two mates a thruple in Carrie Bickmore's own words.
7: Mm. Yeah, but I think that's fine. Thruples.
6: I think it's great. It sounds like you'd end up in arguments on a trip as a thruple.
7: Yeah, but isn't that the whole thing when they say two's a...
6: couple.
7: No, three's
6: a thruple. Two's company.
7: Three's a crowd. No. Yeah, one gets bullied, but not today.
8: Or choose who you want to bully when you take your friends on this trip.
6: I also think it speaks volumes about holidays that I've had with my partner where I'm just imagining two partners. And I'm like, that's a lot of arguments.
7: Oh, my God.
6: It is. I'd need the concert just so we can have a bit of time
7: ourselves
6: in our own head. Harry, you keep talking because it's not going well between us. Anyway, we've got distracted. We're talking the hottest tickets in the world. Harry Styles performing live at Wembley. We're talking flights, accommodation, and some spending money thrown in. All you have to do is enter at carrieandtommy.com.au, and we might be calling you like this lucky listener.
9: Hello.
6: Is that Rebecca?
9: No.
6: Rebecca was yesterday.
7: It's Nicole.
6: Nicole, is that you?
9: It is.
6: Did you hear Rebecca on the radio yesterday?
9: I did.
6: Well, you are taking Rebecca's place, Nicole. And it's Tommy here. Lauren is also here filling in for Carrie. How
7: Hi,
6: are
7: Nicole.
6: You?
9: I'm good. How are you?
6: Oh, I've had a shocker at the start of this phone call. All I plan to say is there's only one other person on the standby list so far to go see Harry Styles at Wembley. And the other person is now you, Nicole. You're on the standby list.
9: Yes! Thank you so much.
7: Who would you take in your thruple, Nicole?
9: I'll have to take my wife.
7: Yes.
9: I mean, because she won't let me near Harry without her because he's my hall pass.
7: Oh, I love.
9: And probably my 19-year-old daughter because she's a massive fan too. So
7: that's the perfect trip.
9: Yes, and it's my 40th soon, so it'd be good to celebrate.
6: Well, Nickers, we might be calling you back very soon. As I said, there's only two people in that boarding lounge at the moment, so those tickets could be yours.
9: Thank you. So exciting. Thank you so much.
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And we're still here. 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
7: 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Checking the roads, and we have roadworks underway in Netherlands, Stirling Highway westbound at Kennemont Avenue. Be extra cautious in the area. 300,000 Australians homeless. 7.8 million Australians, one meal a day. 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
23: 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Hurry, offer ends Friday. We have traffic signals flashing yellow in Rockingham at the intersection of Reed Street and Cancel Avenue. Slow down, give way to your right. When a child is in hospital, Ronald McDonald House gives their family a community of support, warm meals and a place to rest. Because when a child is sick or injured, family stays. It's Julia. See any problems? Call 1300 057 345. More traffic soon on Mix 94.5, Perth's best variety.
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24: Hi there, it's Damien Carbon. The federal government's changes to negative gearing and capital gains tax will be introduced into Parliament in Canberra today. The bill includes a $250 tax offset for workers and a $1,000 standard tax deduction. The legislation expected to head to the Senate next month. As construction powers ahead on Perth's new Women's and Babies Hospital in Murdoch, the state opposition leader has a plan for the current site at King Edward.
25: To turn King Edward Memorial Hospital into a transitional aged care facility. We've seen at Princess Margaret Hospital, we've seen at Swan District Hospital. What happens when the state government doesn't do the planning work?
24: Basil Zempler says he'll take that idea to the next state election. Donald Trump says he's not yet satisfied with the terms of the current peace deal, but insists Iran wants to come to an agreement. He says either that or the United States will have to just finish the job. And double demerits kicking in from midnight tonight.
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24: Neil Danaher's life and legacy is being honoured throughout round 12 this weekend. Every player will wear a black armband and a moment of silence will be observed ahead of each match. That includes the WA Day clash with the Bombers on Sunday night. And Seven footy reporter Mitch Cleary says Essendon are not totally convinced that James Hurd is the right man to take over as coach.
26: I understand there's key figures around the Essendon Football Club that still hold major reservations on the fact that he's only been in an AFL coaching box for 11 weeks in the last 11 years.
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24: Rain for Perth today with a maximum of 21 degrees. More showers tomorrow with 19, then storms on Sunday. 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

0: his sold-out national tour, Australian superstar Guy Sebastian is heading to Frio on his 100 Times Around Australia tour. 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
11: 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Hurry, offer ends Friday. We have some roadworks underway in Netherlands, Stirling Highway westbound at Kinnamond Avenue. Please avoid the area. Double demerits apply from midnight tonight until midnight Monday for speeding or using a mobile phone or radar detector while driving. Get caught and you could lose your license twice as fast. It's Julia. See any problems? Call 1300 057 345. 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
14: Hi there, it's Damien Carbon. Get ready for wild winds and heavy rain with a major storm front expected to hit Perth on Sunday. Jess Lingard from the Weather Bureau says it will bring plenty of rain for the WA Day long weekend.
15: We've got a rain band developing on Saturday ahead of a much more significant cold front to come through on Sunday. Now, this is the kind of cold front that usually only happens once or twice a year, so it does look like there may be some severe weather conditions on Sunday.
14: Labor will introduce its contentious tax changes to Parliament in Canberra today. The modifications to negative gearing and capital gains tax are wrapped up in the same bill as the $250 tax offset for workers and the $1,000 automatic income tax deduction option. Donald Trump says he's in perfect health ahead of his 80th birthday next month. And the state's top cop says they can't understand why people are not wearing seatbelts. They're targeting drivers when double demerits kick in from midnight tonight.
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14: Eagles forward Jake Waterman says the players have spoken about what Essendon could bring after coach Brad Scott was sacked.
17: We're expecting the Bombers at their best and they've still got some bloody good players in their team, so I'm really excited about the opportunity to verse them on the home deck.
14: The WA Day clash starts at 5:20 on Sunday night, while Fremantle take on Brisbane on Saturday. The players across round 12 to wear black armbands for Neil Danaher. And it's the biggest comeback in State of Origin history. New South Wales beating Queensland 22-20.
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14: Rain for Perth today with a maximum of 21 degrees. More showers tomorrow with 19, then storms on Sunday. 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

0: time. It was in Vic Park. I'd go and get my $9 large Chinese combination and crispy wontons, and then we'd go and play while the parents sat around the big koi pond in the middle.
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0: 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I loved growing up in Perth. 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

0: Crab and Milky, just the way you are. It's 6:19 on the Pete and Kimber show. Every single day on this show, we play Alpha Bucks for $10,000 four times across the morning, every half hour from 7. We'll do it again this morning. Yesterday was high drama in one of the Alpha Bucks games.
1: Jess won $10,000 in Alpha Bucks yesterday. Mm. Thank goodness.
0: Yeah, I know. I've never seen you the way that you were. Yeah, so Kimber's the one that reads the questions. Right, now that's it. That is a stressful job.
1: I'm trying to get the questions out as fast as I can to give people the opportunity to win. I'm trying to pay attention at the same time, and I very rarely make mistakes. Mm.
0: Now, as we were going through and I was following the questions as you were reading them out, what happened in your mind? There was a question there and you put in something else.
1: You'll hear when we play it back. It gets to about question 9, I think it is, and the word that was written, or the question on my sheet, actually said a food.
0: That's right.
1: And I don't know why, my brain said a song.
0: Yeah.
1: And you hear me stumble, and I thought, well, I've already said it. I may as well commit to getting her to say a song. And then I was like, well, that way I've added an extra question now. So if I just say a food, then we'll be finished. We'll go back to her past question and we'll be finished. But then my brain, I freaked out because I didn't know if I actually did it right.
0: Right. So the audio we're about to play you now is what happened after all this. So we had to go to a break. We had to go through the audio with a fine-tooth comb.
1: Jess didn't even know if she'd won.
0: No,
1: I was like, sorry, I think I've stuffed it up.
0: You were in tears because you're like, oh, my God, I've stuffed it up for Jess. And what happened next was euphoria. Have a listen to this. But, Jess, what we're going to do for you and for everybody listening right now that is on the edge of their seat with this, we're going to play you the Alpha Bucks game so we can all listen to exactly what happened one more time, okay?
2: Oh, God. Okay.
0: All right, Jess. Just hang on. Let's all take a listen. This was Jess playing Alpha Bucks with the letter F.
1: Question number 1. Name an occupation.
2: Football coach.
1: A book title.
2: Forrest Gump.
1: A type of tree.
2: Fig.
1: A language.
2: French.
1: Something in the kitchen.
2: Freezer.
1: A musical instrument.
2: Flute.
1: A movie title.
2: Pass.
1: A country.
2: France.
1: A song. A song.
2: Firework.
1: A food.
2: Fruit.
1: A movie title.
2: Finding Nemo.
0: All right, Jess, you still there?
2: Yes.
1: Were you counting, Jess?
2: I was counting on my fingers.
1: How many did you get?
2: I think 10.
0: Jess.
1: Yes, you got
0: you did.
1: 10.
0: You've won $10,000.
2: Oh, my God. Oh, my God, that's crazy.
1: Oh, my God, Jess, I'm so thankful.
2: Oh.
1: I'm so
2: me too.
1: I'm so happy. I'm so sorry that I did not allow you to enjoy that moment the way you should have. But I'm
2: no, that's awesome. I was trying to remember what I said, and I couldn't remember the instrument, and so I was thinking it was 9, but, oh, my God, that's so good. Thank you.
0: So
1: you played so well.
0: Even though something, it was a body part that was in there and somehow you've managed to throw in a song, it doesn't matter. The fact of the matter is 10 questions were asked and 10 questions were answered correctly. $10,000 is yours, Jess.
2: Oh, my God. Honestly, just so good. Thank you.
1: Well played, Jess. Congratulations.
0: So I can tell you, Jess, looking at Kimber right now, she's gone red. There's tears in her eyes.
1: I'm so relieved. That was, you know, occasionally, I reckon in the history of Alpha Bucks, I've been playing this game for, I don't even know how many years, 6 years, 7 something.
0: A long
1: right?
0: time. It's been a while, yeah.
1: And I do it every day, and I've made like 3 mistakes ever. And normally they're the sort of mistakes where I stumble on a word.
0: Yeah.
1: Like this morning I said animal instead of animal. But, like, I've never made a stuff up like that.
0: Okay, so there you go. Sorry, there's something going on with the microphone.
1: It all came good.
0: Producer Ringo, you were on the phone with her afterwards getting details to transfer the 10 grand. She was in tears. Was she okay or what?
3: She was. It was super cute. She got a little bit teary afterwards. And
0: right.
3: I got to pump her up with a big old congrats to Jess. I'm stoked for her.
1: Oh, yeah. It's so good. And then because it does hit you afterwards, I'm sure, right? It's all just a bit of shock.
0: Absolutely.
1: And then you go, oh, my God, $10,000. Like, we throw it away 4 times in our show. We say it like, hey, you can win 10K at 7 and 7:30 and 8. It's a lot of money.
0: It's a lot of money. And we're going to do it again this morning every half hour from 7. Keep listening.
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6: 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We've had a crash at Perth Airport, Leach Highway eastbound entry to Tonkin Highway southbound. The right emergency lane has been blocked. So far we're not seeing too many delays, but just be cautious if you're in the area. 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It's Julia. 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
0: Hi there, it's Damien Carbon. Today's the day Labor introduces its tax changes to Parliament in Canberra. The bill includes the adjustments to negative gearing and capital gains, as well as the $250 a year tax offset for workers and a $1,000 standard tax deduction. There's big plans on the table for Joondalup to get high-rise buildings, with council keen to offload two major car parks and build high-rises. Mayor Daniel Kingston telling Seven, unlike most councils in Perth, Joondalup has no height limits.
21: It's always been envisioned to be a second CBD, the CBD of the north.
0: Still no deal between the United States and Iran as negotiations continue. Donald Trump says Iran wants to come to an agreement, but so far they haven't gotten there. The US president isn't satisfied with the deal yet. And double demerits kicking in for Perth from tonight at midnight. Police targeting drivers not wearing seatbelts. They're also warning drivers to drive to conditions with the wet weather.
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0: Eagle Harry Edwards has returned to training after a nasty head knock last month. His return's been described as a team lifter ahead of Essendon on Sunday night, while Freo skipper Alex Pearce expected back for the Lions on Saturday. All AFL clubs playing in round 12 will pay tribute to Neil Danaher. Every player will wear a black armband with a moment's silence. Tonight it's the Saints and Hawthorn. And New South Wales have beaten Queensland in a State of Origin thriller, winning by 2 in Game 1.
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0: 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More rain coming tomorrow, then storms on Sunday. The Pete and Kimber Show is being sabotaged by one member of the team. 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
19: Perth.
1: Oh, this is a big prize. We know it's a big prize. We know you can't get enough of it. MJ the Musical at Crown Theatre. We're going to see you there. We want you there with us, walking the red carpet, and we're also going to give you an overnight stay at Crown Promenade as well. It's at Crown Theatre on June 10. This is going to be huge. Hello, Sarah. Welcome to the show.
25: Hi, thanks for having me on.
26: Oh, Sarah, you're in a lucky position here because you are first in line to hear this Michael Jackson song in reverse. You need to tell us the title of the song, and if you get it correct, then you are going to join us on the red carpet with your mum, because we hear your mum's a massive fan.
25: Yeah, she actually saw him when he came here in his last concert, so she loves Michael Jackson.
1: Oh, wow.
26: Right, okay. Oh. Well, you could be taking her to the show and also the overnight stay at Crown Promenade, so all you have to do is tell us the title of this.
1: All right, let's have a listen.

0: All right, Michael Jackson, The Way You Make Me Feel, 6:38 on the Pete and Kimber Show. By the way, last chance at those MJ tickets. Come see MJ, the Michael Jackson musical, and also get yourself an overnight stay at Crown Promenade tomorrow on the show around about 6:30.
1: Awesome.
0: All right, so just very quickly, after 8 o'clock, you have to be listening, okay? Probably the biggest thing that has happened with the mole yet, the person who's trying to sabotage our show in amongst this team, happened. Your car got stolen.
1: I can't, like, talk about going to a level that's unnecessary.
0: Yeah, unbelievable scenes here. So then, like, in amongst your car getting stolen as well.
1: Don't, like, yesterday was the worst day. Yesterday was a terrible day. I got home and my partner James was like, how was work today? And I just said, man, I'm cooked. I'm done. Like, the mole ruined us.
0: Yeah. So not only did Kimber's car get stolen, our entire building got evacuated and it was the mole at the center of it. All right. You've got until 9 o'clock this morning to cast your vote on who you think the mole is in this team at peteandkimber.com.au. But after 8 o'clock this morning, it is must-listen radio. You get to hear everything that happened yesterday.
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6: 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We've had a crash at Perth Airport. Leach Highway eastbound entry to Tonkin Highway southbound, the right emergency lane is blocked. Join the sprinkler switch off before 1 June like the thousands of West Aussies who are already switching off early and saving bucket loads. Water Corporation. 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Call 1300 057 345. More traffic soon on Mix 94.5, Perth's best variety.
0: Hello, it's Mix 94.5's Pete and Kimber. And if you grew up in Perth, you probably went to school camp at Point Perrin and listened to hits like this.
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3: 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We've had a crash in Success. Kwinana Freeway northbound after Russell Road. The vehicle's in the right emergency lane. When a child is in hospital, Ronald McDonald House gives their family a community of support, warm meals and a place to rest. Because when a child is sick or injured, family stays. It's Julia. 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Call 1300 057 345. 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
6: Hi there, it's Damien Carbon. Get ready for wild winds and heavy rain with a major storm front expected to hit Perth on Sunday. Jess Lingard from the Weather Bureau says it will bring plenty of rain for the WA Day long weekend.
7: We've got a rain band developing on Saturday ahead of a much more significant cold front to come through on Sunday. Now, this is the kind of cold front that usually only happens once or twice a year, so it does look like there may be some severe weather conditions on Sunday.
6: Labor will introduce its contentious tax change to Parliament in Canberra today. The modifications to negative gearing and capital gains tax are wrapped up in the same bill as the $250 tax offset for workers and the $1,000 automatic income tax deduction option. Donald Trump says he's in perfect health ahead of his 80th birthday next month. And the state's top cop says they can't understand why people are not wearing seatbelts. They're targeting drivers when double demerits kick in from midnight tonight.
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6: Neil Danaher's life and legacy is being honoured throughout round 12. Every player to wear a black armband with a moment's silence to be observed ahead of each match. That includes the WA Day clash with the Bombers here in Perth on Sunday. And Seven footy reporter Mitch Cleary says Essendon are not totally convinced James Hurd is the right man to take over from the sacked Brad Scott.
8: I understand there's key figures around the Essendon Football Club that still hold major reservations on the fact that he's only been in an AFL coaching box for 11 weeks in the last 11 years.
9: Anaconda.
6: Showers easing in Perth today with a maximum of 21. More rain coming tomorrow, then storms on Sunday. The Pete and Kimber Show is being sabotaged by one member of the team. But who is the mole? 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
19: Hello, Janet.
20: Oh, my God.
19: It's your turn, Janet.
6: It's you.
20: I can't believe it.
19: Oh, I'm so glad you're here. $10,000 on the line. You've got a few bills. You want to put the car through a service.
20: Probably just leave some in the bank for an emergency.
6: Yeah, it's a good
19: idea. I heard that recently that there was an article saying that that's the number one thing people are skimping on is getting their car serviced.
6: Yeah.
19: While they're doing it tougher.
6: It came out earlier this week, actually. Yeah, it did. All right, Janet,
9: Let's play Alpha Bucks. $10,000. It is your turn. 30 seconds, 10 questions. Pass if you don't know an answer. We'll come back around to it. Your letter today is I for ignition. Ooh. I for ignition. Good luck.
20: That's a hard one. Thank you.
9: You'll be all right, Janet.
19: Okay, Janet, let's do it. Question number one. Name a financial term.
20: Pass.
19: A five-letter word.
20: Ingot.
19: A colour.
20: Iris.
19: A movie.
20: I Dream of Jeannie.
19: A sport.
20: Pass.
19: A superhero.
20: Iceman.
19: An R&B artist.
20: Ice Baby.
19: A flower.
20: No, that's not right. Iris.
19: A chemical element.
20: Iron.
19: A word spelt differently but sounds the same.
20: There.
19: A financial term.
20: Ingot.
19: Sorry, no Janet.
9: Janet, you poor thing. I think you
19: started
9: said
19: well and then went all over the shop.
9: Yeah, and I think you said a
19: threw
9: word
19: in the word
9: there.
19: There. We lost the I.
20: There, as in there, like there.
19: Yeah, but it doesn't start with I.
9: It starts with a T.
20: Oh, sorry.
19: We get it, Janet. We get it.
20: I would have to be the most difficult letter, I reckon.
19: But you came out with ingot, which is, I'm impressed.
20: And I did say Iris twice.
19: Oh, look, sorry, Janet, not to be today, but please try again.
20: Oh, well, I've got over my nerves now. I'll have another crack next week.
19: Yeah, exactly.
9: Yeah, good. All right. Got your first one out of the way. Good luck for you next time, Janet. Alpha Bucks is back at 7:30, 8 and 8:30 this morning. Every time we play, it's worth $10,000.
19: I feel very suspicious this morning.
9: Why do you feel very suspicious?
19: But because we've made it to just past 7 a.m. and nothing has happened from the mole. Like, for the last 2 weeks, one person in our team is the mole. They are sabotaging our show. That has meant we've had songs go all over the place, music has stopped, things have happened. And today, like yesterday, my car was stolen.
9: Yeah, that's how
19: out of control it has gotten.
9: Core, this has got the entire building was evacuated. And you're right.
19: And this morning, nothing. The office is normal. All of our desks are normal. There's nothing weird going on. Although we haven't tried the text line. Has that been changed?
9: No, the text line. Well, actually, you're right.
19: We haven't. Maybe that's it.
9: The text line is perfectly fine.
19: It's the penultimate day. Tomorrow, by 9 o'clock today, you have to vote who the mole is for the chance to win $5,000.
9: At PeteandKimber.com.au, but you're right. And look, you can send us a text if we've missed something this morning, because maybe we've been busy. Maybe something has happened.
19: Someone would have said something.
9: I don't know. Why are you looking around?
19: Me feel a bit edgy.
9: That's so funny.
19: I'm just looking. I'm like, I know, like a ferret's about to come out of the cage down here or something.
9: On the day when it is your last chance to vote, I would have expected something to have happened by now.
19: Yeah.
9: But anyway, there's still 2 hours of the show to go. All right. Artist superstars MKTO are coming up on the other side of the next couple of songs. Stay with us.
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9: Hi there, it's Damien Carbon. The federal government's contentious changes to negative gearing and capital gains tax will be introduced into Parliament in Canberra today. The bill includes a $250 tax offset for workers and a $1,000 standard tax deduction. As construction powers ahead on Perth's new Women's and Babies Hospital in Murdoch, State Opposition Leader Basil Zemplis has a plan to eventually use the current site at King Edward for aged care.
10: To turn King Edward Memorial Hospital into a transitional aged care facility. We've seen at Princess Margaret Hospital, we've seen at Swan Districts Hospital, what happens when the state government doesn't do the planning work.
9: Triple murderer Erin Patterson will return to a Melbourne court on August 18 to appeal her convictions over a deadly mushroom lunch. And Perth copped 20 millimetres of rain overnight, with more rain on the way. Bureau warning of destructive winds for us on Sunday. Drivers urged to take care. Double demerits are kicking in at midnight tonight.
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9: Eagles forward Jake Waterman says the players have spoken about what Essendon could bring after coach Brad Scott was sacked.
11: We're expecting the Bombers at their best, and they've still got some bloody good players in their team, so I'm really excited about the opportunity to verse them on the home deck.
9: The WA Day clash starts at 5.20 on Sunday night, while Fremantle take on Brisbane on Saturday. The players across round 12 to wear black armbands for Neil Danaher. And it's the biggest comeback in State of Origin history. New South Wales beating Queensland 22-20.
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9: A shower or two today with a maximum of 21 degrees. Showers and 19 tomorrow with storms for us on Sunday. 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
9: Hi, Jody.
20: Good morning.
9: Hello,
19: Jody. Good morning. Jody, happy birthday to your daughter. Happy birthday for you for tomorrow.
20: Woo!
9: Oh, my God. There's so many birthdays going on, Jody.
20: No, it's birthday weekend. It's actually my brother and sister and my brother-in-law's. They're all twins as well, so it's birthday weekend.
19: Huge. Okay. Jody, I'm going to say, are you on hands-free or...
20: I am.
9: Can you come off hands-free?
19: We need you to put it to your ear because your phone cuts out, and if it costs you $10,000,
20: I'm here.
19: You'll cry. Okay.
9: All right, Jody. Let's go. 30 seconds, 10 questions. Pass if you don't know an answer. We'll come back around to it. Your letter today is M for Mike.
20: M for Mike?
9: Yes, M for Mike.
20: Yep.
9: Good luck, Jody.
19: Okay, Jody, let's do it. Question number one, name an occupation.
20: A medical receptionist.
19: A six-letter word.
20: Magic.
19: A Disney character.
20: Magic. Moana.
19: A colour.
20: Mauve.
19: A tropical holiday destination.
20: Maui.
19: A movie director.
20: Pass.
19: An adjective.
20: Make.
19: A cuisine.
20: Malaysian.
19: A bird. Look, I think when you tried to pull some magics out of a hat, you realised it might have been over.
9: It was very good, Jody.
20: Right.
9: It was
20: I'm
9: a good try.
20: My efforts.
19: Yeah. It was a really good play. You were really calm and you came up with some great answers.
9: Be proud. Be proud, Jody.
20: Thank you so much.
9: Hey, and again, happy birthday to, frankly, everyone in your family.
20: Everybody.
9: All right. So, all the best
20: to
9: you, mate.
20: Thank you so much.
9: Thanks, Jody. Good on you. All right. So, $1,000 for $10,000 back at 8 and 8:30. And yet, here we sit an hour and a half into the show. And yet not one thing has happened to us courtesy of the mole yet.
19: I don't understand. It's been 2 weeks of making us feel incredibly uncomfortable
9: non-stop.
19: All the time. And now I feel nothing but discomfort because nothing's happened for an hour and a half.
9: Maybe Rove McManus knows something about it. All right. He's going to join us coming up in minutes.
19: Do you see how happy I was to see him?
9: Because yeah,
19: I didn't think he, but the producers are like, Rove's upstairs. And I was like, I will believe that when I see him.
9: All right. Hang around. Coming up next.
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